everybody. It is a beautiful day out there in Cleveland, Ohio. You're listening to WRUWFM. More specifically, you're listening to Guilty Pleasures. I'm Rachel H., and I'm going to tell you what you just heard. We came in fast and furious today. That was Grace Ives with the song Butterfly from her album Second. Before that, we listened to a little Django Django featuring Fimber Bravo with the song Kick the Devil Out, and we heard the Fimber Bravo remix. Before that, that was Gold Link and Ari Lennox. That was the song Sorrow, Tears, and Blood. Before that, we started out with brand new Japanese Breakfast. That was the song Savage Good Boy. And her brand new album is out right now. Just went live, I believe, on the internet yesterday. So you can listen to Jubilee. That's the latest release from her. Coming up, I've got a little bit of Teyana Taylor for you with the song No Manners. Thanks for tuning in. I'll be with you till 10 o'clock tonight here on the radio.

good. All right, that was Hot Chip with the song Spell. That comes off of their most recent album called A Bath Full of Ecstasy. They do have a few new singles out, but that is the last full length, I believe, that they released. Before that, Holy F, can't say that four-letter word, with Nicholas Albrook. That was the song Free Gloss, and it comes off of their album Deleter. Before that, kind of a fun one. I don't usually get too much into these like really clubby tracks, but I just like how that one sounds. That was Dom Dalla with Pump the Brakes. That sounds like a hot jam for the summertime. Before that, Remy Wolf with Paolo and Pan Remix. That was the song Hello, Hello, Hello from We Love Dogs. Before that, started things out with Teyana Taylor, the song No Manners from her album KTSE. I have a new one for you next, Girl Ray. This is the song Give Me Your Love. I am recording this from home and I'm getting ready here to go to a wedding soon. It still trips me out that I can curate a whole evening of music for all of you listening to the radio, and I can also play songs for hours at weddings at the same time. It's really quite wild. I'm loving it, and there are going to be a lot more nights like this in the future for the 2021 summer, because everybody is just enjoying being able to be out and about and being vaccinated. This is so cool. So I hope you're enjoying your evening. If you are outside and grilling out or something, I hope you have the radio on. I'm going to shut up and we're going to play more music right here on WRUW.

can do throwbacks on Saturdays, right? That was Nelly Furtado with My Love Grows Deeper off of her album Whoa Nelly that came out in 2000. Technically, that was My Love Grows Deeper Part 1. Don't know what happened to Part 2. There wasn't a Part 2 on this album. I loved that one. I had that in my CD book through high school. I think it's still in the CD book, the original 2000 CD. I wonder if I can still play that in a CD player. Before that, there was Mallrat with the song Groceries from the album In the Sky. That one came out in 2018 on Network Music Group. Before that, we listened to Terza with the song Make It Up. One of my friends in California turned me on to that song. I think we're following each other on the internet now, so we can keep in touch and up to date on each other's playlists. Before that, Teaminade from right here in Ohio, that was the song Exist from This Is Your Only Warning. Such a talented group. And then started everything off with Girl Ray, the song Give Me Your Love. That was the radio edit. And man, they started out as kind of a UK soft indie band and really have been turning out some jams recently. One of my favorites, got to see them in Detroit a few years back. My friend Adriana turned me on to them when she lived across the pond. Became pretty good friends with that group of gals. Next up, I've got some awesome Jessie Ware for you. We're going to hear the song Please. This one is a banger. Stay tuned. If you're getting ready to jump out of your car, don't do it quite yet. You're going to want to listen to this right after these announcements here on WRUW.

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4: When did you start listening to WRUW? Maybe it was in the 1990s. Maybe you tuned in to get away from nonstop coverage of white Broncos, blue dresses, or black hole suns. Or maybe the very idea of the spin doctors enraged you so much that you were medically prescribed to seek alternatives. 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

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The National Fire Protection Association says electrical failures are factors in some 43,000 home fires a year. Your home, however, can be protected. Here, from the experts at Electrical Safety Foundation International, are some helpful tips on how. First, have your house inspected by a licensed electrician every 10 years. 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Consider replacing standard circuit breakers with arc fault circuit interrupters. An arc fault is caused by damaged, overheated, or stressed electrical wiring or devices and is a leading cause of home electric fires. Keep extension cords out of high traffic areas such as doorways or walkways and inspect them for cracked, frayed, loose or bare wires and loose connectors. Use them only as needed, not as a permanent part of the wiring. For more safety facts and tips, go to ESFI.org. 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

was a new one that you just heard from Sophie Tucker, one of my favorites. That was the song Mon Chéri featuring Amadou and Mariam. And that is a single out right now, just came out recently. Before that, Rose and Murphy, that was the Paul Woodford rework of the song Shellfish Mademoiselle. Before that, we played Nomad with I Wanna Give You, in parentheses, Devotion. That was a throwback. Obviously, that one came out in 1990. I wonder if they thought about, like, that, whatever, 30 years later. Yeah, 30 years later. Whew, that people would still be dancing to that song. I hope you did dance. And then that awesome single edit from Jessie Ware, that was the song Please. I wish that that got more, like, actual airplay, because what a great song. I have a little bit of a indie set next for you. We're going to start out with Sharon Van Etten and Angel Olsen. They have a new album out, coming out, and that is a collaboration. This is what the single Like I Used To, and this is out on Jaguar right now.

I don't pull out the Paramore too often, but it is summertime and that is such a summer song. That was Fast in My Car. That comes off of their self-titled album that came out in 2013, so they were kind of moving away a little bit from the pop punk of past years. Before that, Big Pig. That's spelled with two I's, both of the words, with the song Feels Right. And I keep hearing tracks from these guys, and I'm loving all of them. That is a single, and that came out last year. Before that, we listened to Garbage. That's a brand new song called Wolves. That was the radio edit. It's kind of long still, so I don't know. Maybe there's an even longer version. And then I started out with a brand new track, Sharon Van Etten and Angel Olsen collaborating together with Like I Used To. Next up, I've got some tennis for you. This is the song Need Your Love, also a very nice summery song. So this is going to be the last half of my set tonight. Hope you've enjoyed it. Got 30 minutes left in Guilty Pleasures on WRUW, so stay tuned. Not much longer for us to be together. But I'll be back. Don't worry, I'll be back next week. Same time, same place.

brand new Halfwaith there for you. The song Sodium and Cigarettes. Slowly but surely, she's been releasing new music, so hopefully this finds its way onto an album soon. Before that, we listened to Benny, that's B-E-N-E-E, with the song Happened to Me. That comes off of Hey UX from 2020. This album's pretty cool and has some good features on it, including Grimes and Gus Dapperton. Also, Lily Allen really kind of sourced everybody on here for this one. Before that, Fever Ray, love to throw in a little weird stuff for you. That was Triangle Walks from their self-titled album. Ellie Priest was before that with Open My Eyes from the album Gene, and that was a 2020 release. Played them in the past, that's a newer one. And then start out with Tennis, Need Your Love, with from their album Swimmer. I've got one more song left for you tonight. This one always feels right to end the show with. This is Sylvan Esso featuring Collections of Colonies of Bees, the song Funeral Singers. And this for whatever reason always reminds me of my service industry friends and of all the other people out there that are grinding tonight. You do you. You're doing a great job. All right. Thanks for tuning in. Catch me next week on Guilty Pleasures. I'm Rachel H. You can tune in 8 to 10 p.m. and I'll be here on WRUW.

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0: 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My name is Tony Knudsen. 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
2: 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We're there.

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0: See, back in my day, them young people didn't do all that cussing and all that hee-hawing like they do right now. See, I don't understand why they do all that cussing and hee-hawing, because it's just not right. They need to do things like they did them in my day. The cussing and the hee-hawing just wasn't allowed. In public, you did it at your mama's house, in the room, in the dark, by yourself.
1: If you feel that there's too much cursing in media today, then this message applies to you. Some of the following material may be found objectionable by some of the listening audience. 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So if you're tired of people saying, "F you, kiss my A," feel free to turn off your radio.

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1: In the Rock and Roll Hall of Fame City, Cleveland, Ohio, it's Metal at Midnight. That's right, it's time for Radio Children with me, Filthy Rich, recorded for Sunday, May 31st, 2026. 2 hours of more metal, fewer hits. Day 496 of the Corporal Christo Fascist State of America. This is not a drill. Stay tuned. We're here till 2.
2: My name's Ash Ketchum.
3: What country are you from?
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3: What ain't no country I ever heard of? 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
2: Huh? What?
3: English, motherfucker! Do you speak it?
2: Quit it!
3: Say what again?
2: Huh?
3: Say what again?
4: Yeah, do that again.
3: Say what again? Yeah. I dare you. I dare you, motherfucker. Say what one more damn time.
2: What's the matter?
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1: It's unfortunate that we even have to say Black Lives Matter. I mean, if you go through history, nobody ever gave a fuck. I mean, you can kill black people in the street. Nobody goes to jail. Nobody goes to prison. But when I say Black Lives Matter and you say All Lives Matter, that's like if I was to say Gay Lives Matter and you say All Lives Matter. If I said Women's Lives Matter and you say All Lives Matter, you're diluting what I'm saying. You're diluting the issue. The issue isn't about everybody. It's about black lives at the moment. But the truth of the matter is, they don't really give a fuck about anybody if you break the shit all the way down to the low fucking dirty ass truth.

out of their cars in the neighborhood because they know they got lawyers. They know they'll sue their ass. They can tell who the fuck is. Unfortunately, black or brown skin has always meant

Greek Kitchen. To start us off here on Radio Children, good morning, everyone. Thanks for joining us on another fine journey through the vast heavy metal archive here at WRUW. Our digital archive is some 14 or 15 terabytes now. And thanks to your donations, we're going to bump up our storage space in the coming weeks. We ordered some new drives. I think each drive, you know, we have to make everything, you know, mirrored. And we ordered some, believe it or not, 28 terabyte drives. And when we ordered them, they were $600 each. Now they're $1,000 each. And did you know that helium is needed for fab shops, for ICs, because air molecules are too big? And guess where helium comes? From the Middle East. Okay. Well, now that we got that figured out, thanks again for tuning in. And just a reminder, today, May 31st, it is a blue moon. That means that there's two full moons in the same calendar month. So we're going to go outside and check that out. And shout out.

to Bill Peters. He's started over there at WJCU. Back then, I think it was called WUJC. In 1982, so 44 years and counting for Bill. And on his show Friday night, he played a bunch of Anvil, which is, you know, March of the Crabs starts off and Metal on Metal starts to show out every week. And here it turns out Anvil, Midnight, and Hellion will be at the Foundry Wednesday, June 3rd, 7 p.m. doors. So check out the new Foundry. Pretty cool room. I like it a lot. Let's see. Oh, so last week we did have the Indianapolis 500 and the Coca-Cola 600. Tony Stewart is the only person in the world to have completed all 1,100 miles. In 2001, he was sixth at Indy and third at Charlotte. Catherine Legge, L-E-G-G-E, she's the first woman and the oldest driver to try it. However, on the 18th lap of the Indy, Ryan Hunter Reyes was right in front of her, and he spun out and took her with it. And she wound up officially 33rd, only finishing 18 laps. She did make it to the 600, but it was rained out after 373 laps. And she wound up finishing, she had a tire go, she lost a tire, she got penalized, and she was laps down. She finished in 31st place. So she, out of the 1,100 miles, she did 585 miles. Oh, there you have it. A little sports update here, and the beat goes on. So anyhow, we just started out with our usual cast of characters, Aerosmith and Eat the Rich from Get a Grip, and Body Count with No Lives Matter from Bloodlust. And we just heard Freak Kitchen from their album. I think it came out in 2002. It's called Move. And we heard Hateful Little People. They are a trio from Sweden. And I've been watching over the last few weeks our station analytics, and I'm seeing a lot of people from Sweden. So folks in Sweden, if you're listening this morning, I guess it's like, gosh, it's breakfast over there or something. People get up early to hear Radio Children. Appreciate it. But we're going to have all Swedish bands tonight. It's going to be really good fun. And we're going to start it out right now with Astral Doors. And we're going to The End of It All from 24. This is the title track, The End of It All, on Radio Children with me, Filthy Rich.

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It is now illegal to use or hold a cell phone or any electronic device in your hand, lap, or other parts of the body while driving on Ohio roads. 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
1: All right. Thanks, T-Nick. Hope to see you soon. Last Thursday, May 28th, it was Good Morning Valentine. Good Morning Valentine. And they did a really nice set. You can check that out in all our videos at youtube.com/WRUWFM. And there's got to be 400 or so videos up there. 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

And let's see, coming up on June 4th, the return of By Light We Loom. By Light We Loom. That'll be next Thursday, 10 p.m. And every Thursday at 10 p.m. See you there. All right. What have we heard so far? This is the special Swedish metal edition of Radio Children. I'm your host, Filthy Rich. How are you? We heard two from Sweden right there. Astral Doors, the title track from their 24 release, The End of It All. And we had Soil Work. We went all the way back to 2016. The title track of their album from that year, Death Resonance. All right. And we do not have Brad and Desi this week. They took the whole week off, so no green news report, sad to say. We'll have green news report for you next week, of course. Always good to check in with Brad and Desi. I'm sure they work hard. It's amazing how much they can do, just the two of them, how much they cover. You can always visit bradblog.com for every broadcast since the beginning of time. Oh, and they redid their website. It is so cool. So if you get a chance, you can check that out on your spare time. So we're going to continue with our look at metal from Sweden. And we're going to start off this set here. As soon as I can bring it up, we have more bands from Sweden. And the first one we're going to look at is Cult of Luna. In 2021, they released The Raging River, and we're going to hear something from that right now. This one's called Three Bridges. Live on the radio here. It's Radio Children with me, Filthy Rich.

arch enemy. Time is Black. From their album War Eternal, came out in 2014. And we're continuing on with our Swedish heavy metal sets we're doing this evening. Cult of Luna started us off with Three Bridges. We took that from The Raging River 2021. Candlemass, we had The House of Doom from The Door to Doom. And Morgana Le Fay, there's no person named Morgana Le Fay. It's the name of the band, and it's not Morgana the Bandit, the Kissing Bandit. If you're old enough to remember Morgana the Kissing Bandit. Hey, yeah, we heard they had Aberrations of the Mind. That came out in 2007. We had Reflections of War, and again, Arch Enemy with Time is Black from War Eternal. And that catches us all up. Thanks for joining us. We are WRUW FM 91.1 Cleveland, on the third rock from the sun in the United States, spanning the globe, the best station in the whole universe. And our shout out to those out on the continent that are enjoying breakfast with their heavy metal. And hello to everybody out there in Sweden that are listening to the stream. And thanks to everybody for donating. That's how we have a stream, is through your donations. And we I think we just put in a new server in Studio C, and that's been doing real good. And we're still working on the machine in Studio B. And like I said earlier, we're going to expand our storage capacity. We're going to like double it because, people keep making music and we keep giving it to you as they come in. We haven't had a whole lot of new stuff come in for the heavy metal stuff, but we'll get a hold of that at some point in time. I'll have to bug Wade and tell him to go shopping. All right. Let's see. Usually this time of night, we have the live section of the program in the second hour of Radio Children. Well, we're going to have some of that, but it's not going to be a whole concert. We're going to have a couple more Swedish bands that I'm sure the people out there in Sweden are very familiar with. We're going to have Amon Amarth and Sabaton. So those are going to be some live stuff. Amon Amarth, it's going to be The Pursuit of Vikings live at Summer Breeze from 2018. And the track we're going to play from Sabaton is from Swedish Empire Live from 2013. And that should be a lot of fun to listen to. And of course, it is live music. Therefore, I need to remind you that some of the material on this program may be found objectionable by certain people in the listening audience. You know who you are. Therefore, listener discretion is strongly advised. And of course, the views and opinions on this program are only those of mine and Amon Amarth and Sabaton and Cult of Luna and Body Count, not necessarily those of Case West Reserve University, WRUW, its management or staff. So you've been warned. Well, we're going to have some live music, and it's always fun to have live music. Live music is better. So without further ado, we might as well just jump right into this. And I'm going to have to get you guys some extra bonus stuff maybe at the bottom of the hour. I will have to see. We're running a little ahead of schedule here for a change. So having said all that, let's do it. This is Amon Amarth. We are going to hear two tracks from them, Cry of the Blackbirds and then Deceiver of the Gods. And then we'll follow that up with Sabaton and The Lion from the North. Well, I'm a Leo, and I went to North High. That song's about me, I guess. I don't know. Here we go. Amon Amarth. Live music is better. Smoke them if you got them. If you do that kind of thing, get yourself a nice cold, fresh one and turn it up for Amon Amarth. Cry of the Blackbirds. Live at Summer Breeze right here on Radio Children with yours truly, Filthy Rich.

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1: I actually have no idea what I'm gonna say. This, all of this, is a dream come true for us. Thank you. And I have had goosebumps so many times. You know, when the hair on your arms are standing up. I've already had it about 10 times, I think.

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1: Thank you, Merle. Yeah, it was Merle. And Merle's been doing that show for a long time. And yesterday's show, she talked about Ohio Senate Bill 113. It's sponsored or written by some aggressive guy out of in Columbus. And it's very Senate Bill 113 would do is basically eliminate any mention of DEI in K through 12 in Ohio. And if you do, they're going to withhold funds from your school district. Very creepy. She explained that they had some open comment, and there's some 80 comments against it and zero for it. And it was pretty contentious. She encourages you to contact your House and state people down in Columbus. And you can listen to that entire thing right here on our archives. We have an archive of 2 weeks of every show here on 911 Emergency Radio. Also, 911emergencyradio.org is up and running. If you know of another 91.1 station in the United States, contact them and have them fill out the form. I think the form's almost finished. You can do that. And let's see, what else? Just wait till next year.org. That's back up. We're still looking at the submission for your song. There's some sample lyrics there, and you can check that out. Of course, the Cavs got swept by the Knicks in 4. And they will face the winners of the San Antonio Oklahoma team. That game 7 finished. Of course, I'm recording this on Saturday afternoon, and I was picking out songs and listening to the baseball game. And I turned it off. It was 2-1, and I just looked, and they gave up 6 runs in the 9th, committed 4 errors, and the final was 9-1. Boston. Boston 9 runs. On 11 hits, no errors. The Guardians, 1 run on 6 hits with 4 errors. So, tough one there for them. Okay, what else we got? Let's see. Oh, so, let me read back what we had there. The last 3 of our Swedish medal. We had Amon Amarth from The Pursuit of Vikings. We had The Cry of the Blackbirds and Deceiver of the Gods. And Sabaton gave us The Lion from the North from Swedish Empire Live. So we're running. There's no Brad and Desi this week. They're on vacation because of the holiday, and they took the whole week off, and they need it because they work hard. And they'll be back next week. And they're on at 8 o'clock on everywhere on the internets, and on nothing on the radio, though, here in Cleveland, I don't think. But anyhow, we've been finishing up the semester here, the show in this semester, with the first and last track of all the albums in order by Blue Oyster Cult. So we are going to do that, but this is going to be a little different than just those 2 tracks. You can see by the time.

time on the clock that we've got a lot of time left. So we're going to hear from the third album, Secret Treaties. The first track is called Career of Evil, and the second track and the last track on side two is called Astronomy. So here we go. My favorite band in the whole wide world, this is Bluest Cult, and from Secret Treaties, we have the bonus tracks edition, but we're going to hear the regular ones. These are all remastered anyhow. Here we go. Secret Treaties, Career of Evil, right here on Radio Children with me, Filthy Rich.

And so concludes Blue Oyster Cult's third studio album, Secret Treaties, and that was Astronomy. All right, we're just about done. I know it seems a little early for us to finish up shop here, but last call. We're going to do something a little different here to finish up. We're still going to continue with some more Blue Oyster Cult, and we are going to go to Imaginos. And they redid Astronomy. Well, I remember buying this album, and I look at a track listing. I'm like, Astronomy, I wonder what that's all about. Why are they redoing it? Well, we're going to find out right now. So let's see what else. Don't forget, it is a blue moon. And with the blue moon, that'll be tonight. And that means that there's two full moons in the same calendar month. And it happens, well, once in a blue moon, about every 3 or so years. Looking at quickly at your weather from the Weather Underground. Today, a high of about 69, sunny, and hopefully the tribe will get Boston today afternoon, I should say. And the rest of the week, sunny in the 70s. So, get that suntan lotion out there and get yourself down to the beach if you can. I got to work. Going back to what I was talking about, Astronomy, we're going to hear that from Imaginos. Then Metallica had a covers record called Garage Inc., and they covered Astronomy, so we're going to hear Metallica after that, and then we're going to go to the one and only Blue Oyster Cult for a live version from Some Enchanted Evening. So that should do it for us here, Radio Children. Let's see what time we got here. So thanks again for tuning in. I hope you enjoyed that. And hello to everybody over there in Europe that tuned in for us for our big Swedish metal special we had tonight. And if you want to hear it again or tell your friends, WRUW.org, click shows and schedules, choose Sunday, and we're the first one out there, Radio Children. All right, well, that's going to do it for us. Last call. And I'm going to get myself a Lakeshore Fog. And we will catch up with you hopefully next week. And for Laura, the radio child herself, I'm Filthy Rich. Where am I? Oh, here. I'm Filthy Rich. This is, let me see here. This is Blue Oyster Cult, Imaginos. Later, people.

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1: 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But now, they need a good supply of buddy bags.
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1: Bob, you haven't said a word about the cake, and I baked it especially for your birthday.
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1: Oh, that's silly. 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
2: If you felt as irritable, low, and out of sorts as I have lately, you'd be grouchy, too.
1: Of course I would. Anybody would. So the thing to do is not to feel that way.
2: What can anyone do about it?
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play with my poodle or my cootie cat, okay? Welcome to Wonderland, ladies and gentlemen. It's Ice. How are you? It is Sunday, May 31st, 2026, and welcome to Wonderland, right? I want to let you know, if you're listening, if you can hear my voice, two things you need to know. If you're out there on the road just getting out of the club, please don't drink and drive. Don't text and drive. Don't FaceTime and drive. Don't do nothing else but drive. Keep your hands at 10 and 2. You know what to do. You know what I mean? Keep it safe. No looking in the mirror. No trying to put on the makeup. No trying to kiss your boyfriend or girlfriend while you're riding. Stay focused, man. So, welcome to Wonderland. And if you call me tonight, the phones aren't working in the studio. So, you might ring-a-ling-a-ling, but I can't ting-a-ling-a-ling. I can't talk to you because, you know, technology has a mind of its own. So, they say you can hear us, but we can hear you, but you can't hear us. So, it's not giving proper communication. It's not giving communication 101 where one can be heard, one can listen, one can respond because they heard. So just in case you didn't know. All right, let's get started. How do you feel? I feel wonderfully well. How was your week? My week was wonderfully well. It was short and long. What is that about? How do you get the Monday off and it still seems like not enough time in the day to do everything or so much to do in this day, on this day, for the next day? It's always something to do. I'm telling you, being an adult is a J-O-B, y'all. It's a J-O-B. So I'm here. I'm happy to be here. I'm grateful to be here. And I got a conversation for you. We going to a place because everybody want it. Everybody think if they have it, their life would be better. It would change. People do the strangest things to get some change, okay? Talking about money. Money, money, money. Everybody wants money. Everybody wants to be rich. Everybody wants the most expensive thing. They gotta have it. Why? Because money makes the world go round. Whether you're in the United States spending United States currency or you're going to Thailand, you're spending baht. You're in Europe spending euro. You're in Nigeria spending naira. Some people spend yen. It's all kinds of different currency flow. Money. Make people do funny things, make people act funny, make people tell you lies for it. You know, money will have you out your hookup or on your hookup. You know what I mean? So in America, where our money is also based on credit too, right? Like, cause credit can make you think you got money and you may have the money, but if you don't have the good credit, will you keep the money that you think you have? So many places we're going to go. But I was having this conversation with a girlfriend. And, you know, she has a friend and she was talking about her friend and it just took me down a rabbit hole of money. And I said, you know what? This show, I'm dedicating it to the money, for the money, to the money, about the money. However you want to look at it, every time I come back from a different song, we're talking about money. And I got a list of songs I put together for this morning. And I hope you enjoy my musical selection. But yeah, money, money. You know, it's one of those things. Like, how many times have you heard about people that have hit the lottery? I'm talking about hit the big one, big money. And they don't have it no more. Ain't that funny? That's crazy. Money make people lose their minds. And I say money tells you your real truth about you, right? Because are you the same person with money or without? Oh, or does money make you yell loud and shout, make you feel like you're taller than you really are because you got a little more money, you standing on it? Yeah, money is something else. I'll tell you something my dad told me, then we're going into this musical mix of songs I put together about the money. My dad always told me that money doesn't scream in your pocket. People scream, but money doesn't. So remember that. When you get money, only way somebody will know you got some money is because you told them. Because in real life, nobody knows what you have in your pocket. Nobody knows. Nobody knows what you have in your bank account. None of those things. But when you start to over talk and share, that's when things get a little crazy. You get what I'm saying? So when people know you hit the lottery, then they start coming to you with all kinds of quests and requests and voyages and things they want to do, could do if they had the money, right? Then you become the bank for people. So we started off the set with Michael Jackson. This song is called You Know What? Money.

0: the must do. I'll never betray or deceive you, my friend, but
1: if you show me the cash, then I will take it. If you tell me to cry, then I will fake it. If you give me a hand, then I will shake it.

Hey, now why'd I do that? Dog, why'd I do me like that? It was all good until it wasn't. I'll be back with that song. But welcome back. That was Michael Jackson, Money. You hear what he said? It'll make him lie to you, cry to you, do whatever you want to do or not, right? People do crazy things for money, y'all. I done heard about some strange things being done for some change. And here's my thing. If that change ain't gonna change your life, if it's not gonna make you a difference, then I think you better not consider.

But anybody give me a dollar? No, for real. Can I get a dollar? I need it. But I need it. You're like, what the hell you gonna do with a dollar? I just need a dollar, man. That's the grand hustle. Welcome to the hood. When people are always asking for stuff like a dollar, you be like, what the hell you gonna do with a quarter? Let me get 10 cents. Like, well, sir, what are you actually gonna buy with this 10 cents is the question. But that's another rabbit hole for another day. Cause money makes people do strange things. I'm telling you, money will have people lying to you. Yeah, you got some women that will lie to men because they know the men have money and they will tell them whatever they think they want to hear just so they can get a little bit of money. You got some people that will sell their bodies for money, okay? You got people that'll sell their children for money.

Oh, my goodness. Money will make people do some of the strangest things. I'm telling you, it ain't right. It ain't necessarily right, but it is what it is. So we gotta figure this out. How important is money to you? So I was talking to my friend. We were having this whole conversation about money. And, you know, it's the summertime. All the concerts are coming out and all the things. And I love a good show, okay? We're going to start there and end there. I love music. I love going to the shows, all of that. But what I am not personally going to do, and this is me, I'm not speaking to you. But if it touches you, then talk to yourself. I'm not going to spend rent money. You know, people pay rent, $600, $700, $800, whatever amount of dollars you pay for rent, mortgage, however that looks like for you. People are spending all this money to go to these shows, but do not have a place to stay. What the hell is wrong with you people? You're going to spend money to go to a concert to see Chris Brown and Usher Baby jiggling and gyrating across the stage. And I know they look good. It's good. It's entertaining. It's fun. Everybody's going to be there. It was lit. All the stuff. But you don't have the money for it. Now, I'm not talking about people that work every day, paid their bills, saved their money, knew they wanted to do this. I'm not talking about them and or to them. I'm talking to you, the person that has nowhere to stay, no damn savings, but save their money to go to a concert, knowing that when they leave that concert, they don't even have their own bed to go to. That don't make sense. Just because you can doesn't mean that you should. Let me go back to this money playlist. I found this cool song by ABBA. Money, money, money. So we go into that song and we'll be back.

That's ABBA. Money, money, money. Money, money, money. Yeah, money is mental as well for me, right? Money is a mindset, and money

motivate you. But money does not mean anything. It's just something. It's a tool that we use while we're on Earth. When you cross over to another realm or dimension, or when you transition, whatever money you thought you had, you really don't have it. You know, it's just for this portal. So I'm not saying don't have money. I'm not saying not get to your money. What I'm saying is make your money make sense for you. If you're doing things that you know you don't have no business doing, and your money a little funny, making you laugh, then maybe you need to get out of the comedy scene until you can get your bag up. You know what I mean? Get your money where it needs to be. And again, money doesn't make noise in your pocket. So if you got it, only way people know you have it is if you told them, posted it, you know, did something silly like the people do, taking pictures with all their money, telling you every stop they're making with their money. I don't think that's smart. But again, I grew up in the 90s, was born in the 80s. You guys are a little different than me. So you think you got to show it. All right, do what you do. I like discretion. I like to be low key. So whether I have it or not, you never know, because I keep it to myself. Okay, because it's not about what you think it is. Money is to take care of you. Money is to allow you to do things you want to do. Money is not to make people feel bad. Money is to help people. So if you do have money and you can't help somebody, do what you can do. You ain't even got to talk about it. Just do it, because you got the money to, right? That's what money does. Money makes things happen. Money makes you do what you got to do so you can do what you got to do. And that's what money does. So if you don't understand that concept, then it doesn't even matter, because people do anything. People always say they want love. I was watching something earlier. I forget the name of it, but the lady made a great comment to her sister. She said, man, this man, she's like, that's my brother. Now, I know he's not my birth brother, but he's my brother. And how could you do my brother like this? Now, this is her actual sister she's talking to about the sister's husband or boyfriend. She's out here doing the most. This man has making sure that she's okay. Helped her sister start a business, make sure that the mother was comfortable. All the things that this man and his money did. And this woman, with her lack of loyalty, her lack of care, her need for whatever she's in need for, felt the need to sleep with his brother. What kind of woman, wicked woman, are you? Now, this is on TV, so I ain't talking to you particular, but if this applies to you, then you're a wicked woman. Yes, when you have a man, especially when people pray, they cry, I want this man, somebody's going to take care of me. You get somebody that checks all the boxes, loves you, cares for your mama, your sister too, all the things that that man and his money could do, and you still would go so low to sleep with his own brother. Man, money make people do some dumb shit, okay? Wake up. That ain't it. That's not the move, ladies and gentlemen. So another song for you, in the with the light and the thought of money, is the Beatles, because you could get a lot of things, but guess what?

0: That was the Beatles. They say money can't buy you love. Money can buy you a lot of things, right? Money can buy you a new car, a place to stay, can help you pay your bills. Money can make sure that you are secured and feel sufficient and adequate, right? Comfortable. Money can't buy you love. Money, people will fake love for that money, okay? People will act like they care about you for money, but they don't really care about you. So you just got to pay attention, man. What's going on out here in this world? Pay attention. Make sure that you understand that money is a tool. It is to be used to care for you and those around you, to take care of business. But it's not going to make people like you. Sometimes money can actually make people hate you. Ain't that something? Because they jealous. Jealousy comes with that money. There's a lot of energy that comes with that money. But I got a request in, and I figure I should play it, you know, because why wouldn't I? Before my guest comes in, get his song all set up, because I just got a phone call. Somebody said they was coming, and then like, voila, like magic, like money out the bank. They popped up. So this is T.I. Ain't About the Money. We'll be back. Quiet Giant.
1: We got London on the track.
2: Whoa.
1: On the track.
2: Yeah, man, T.I.P. and this motherfucker with me, nigga. To the max with it. Racks.

0: Yeah, man, I'm talking about big bank roll, man. Roll bands all around it, man. The big bag, you know what I mean? Cheese, scrap, currency, revenue, legal tender. Even when gained by illegal measure. Well, that would be dirty money. And not what's on it. I mean, what it took to get it. Get it? Karma the one thing to know a way around there where you be around. No good deed goes unpunished. But good deed where I'm from is so uncommon. It seemed like every other day you walk with somebody, talk about something from the other way. Somebody running up gun. Usually by nine,
1: man.
0: Like a ring or a chain. But really what they need to do is make a chain. And that's my 2 cents. Keep the chain, my nigga.
1: Keep one the change. That was T.I. If it ain't about the money. Welcome to Wonderland, sir. How are you this morning?
2: Hey.
1: What your name is?
2: Quiet Giant.
1: You woke up this morning ready for Wonderland. How you doing?
2: Hey.
1: If it ain't that about that money request. How you feel about that song? Is that real life? Now we got all sound effects, ladies and gentlemen. Why did that song speak to you when we talk about the conversation of money? Why did that song come to your head? Is this really how you feel? If it ain't about the money, don't be blowing me up.
2: Don't waste my time.
1: If it ain't about the money.
2: Now, I can't hear what you say, man. But I was on my way listening to the station on my way in. And then you touched some subjects, and I can agree. And I can disagree at the same time.
1: Let's go to the disagreement.
2: Disagree.
1: I love it. Let's disagree. I love it.
2: Because it's a difference between money and it's a difference between currency.
1: Okay, break
2: and
1: it down.
2: Sometimes when you don't grow up with it, you don't get the chance to understand the difference because most people think money and currency is the same thing.
1: Break it down.
2: Now, money can be currency, but not all money is currency.
1: Okay.
2: So what we need to think about is currency because currency can change. It's a vessel. Money is money.
1: Mm-hmm.
2: Usually, if we're talking about American money, it's a paper backed up by things that are questionable nowadays.
1: Mm-hmm.
2: We used to be taught that it was backed up by gold. Now we're told it's backed up by petroleum and things of that nature. So, I mean, the value can change depending on what the money is backed up by.
1: So currency could also be time.
2: For sure. And that's the ultimate currency because that's the thing none of us can get back.
1: So okay.
2: So your time is the most valuable currency that any of us share.
1: Speak that word.
2: For sure.
1: So money, you can spend it and get it back.
2: Because you got to ask yourself this question. A lot of people at home that are listening, that are at work and clocked into your job and haven't seen your kids in 19 hours. You got to ask yourself which is more valuable to you. The time at work, the time with your family, or do you take care of your family by doing these 19 hours? It's a double-edged sword, but a lot of us walk this walk and we got to ask ourselves what's more valuable at the end of the day.
1: I think some of the people at work because they don't want to be at home. No.
2: In some cases.
1: Yeah, some. I think COVID was that revealer. I don't like you. I got to be in the house with you and these little ugly kids. Man, I don't like none of y'all. A lot of families broke up during COVID. COVID was the make or break of real love.
2: A lot of families got made during COVID also.
1: Hey, okay.
2: Because a lot of us got checks to sit at home. We all got liquor.
1: Bang, bang, boogie.
2: Stayed in the house.
1: Laid
2: more
1: on
2: kids.
1: The couch.
2: It's a lot of COVID children. You know, we got the baby boomer generation. We got the COVID

0: generation as well.
1: That's real.
0: That, you know, for, what was it? It was 2 years?
1: Like 2019. It
0: 20,
1: was
0: 2020.
1: 2020
0: to like 2023,
1: 22. That was a concern.
0: That was the COVID season. Okay. Yeah, for sure. For
1: so
0: sure,
1: we,
0: for
1: you
0: sure.
1: think we out of the COVID?
0: No, the things that caused us to still be in the situation that we in is some induced from COVID, okay. for sure. A lot of businesses got started because of COVID.
1: Mm-hmm. So, a lot of businesses closed.
0: For sure.
1: It's COVID did a lot of things, but what it didn't do is make me not still want to be work. So what we learned, what me and my brother always talk about, people think you just give them money. No, you earn money by putting in some type of skill set or bringing something that you have to the table that can keep the table afloat. So I went to a walk earlier. Shout out to Bessie's Angels, all the people that showed up to the Tri-C Eastern Campus. I did that 5K. I walked it, and I didn't run, okay? I'm not about to sit here and tell you I ran, but I did complete it. And it was a nice walk. That's actually a really beautiful place to walk outside of their track. The way they mapped it out, we went all the way from Harvard, up Emory, around, back to the Tri-C Campus. So it was a good walk, nice hills or whatever. And I was talking to this guy. He, black man, he usually runs banks. I don't know what bank he's at right now. So he's like, oh, what are you doing? Are you still an entrepreneur? I said, I'm always going to be an entrepreneur. It's the only thing I know at this point. I said, but competent. He said, but you could be a lazy entrepreneur. And I was like, and I keep challenging myself. Am I lazy? Like, I want to grow. But when you want to grow, you need people that can help you grow. And you need people that care as much as you. And I don't even know if it's about them caring as much as you, but caring enough to do what they need to do to keep things powering through. And I just don't feel, and I'm not saying you guys aren't reliable out there. I'm not saying you guys aren't trustworthy. I just haven't met the people that I mesh with that I can keep the train going with like that on that level. Because trusting people is hard. And then people just want money. So they kind of will, they have no morale. Like when it comes to money, people will say they can do anything knowing they can't do it, just so they could get secure for this money. People will show up and think because they came, they should get money, but do no actual work. It's interesting. Money makes people do things, and sometimes it makes them not do things. But, you know, I'm not against still trying to grow the ideal team and working with the right people, because obviously I have work to do. So I just, you know, trust that the people that will come will be people that are, when I say this word, don't take it personal, obedient. You know, you got a lot of people that want to work with you, but they want to challenge. Don't challenge my system. Just accept the system. Now, if you can do something to make the system be more efficient and effective, bring that. But don't just combat because it's me telling you what needs to be done. Because I get that quite often with people. I don't know if it's a masculine thing, but a lot of men, yeah, I see you twist and turn, and we could talk about it. Some men don't like to take directions from women. Some men do not like to be corrected by women. Now, here's the thing. You may not like it and you may not want to, but if your superior, if the person that pays you is a woman, then that's just what it is. Now, you're fixing your face and we can go ahead and say what you need to say. Get it off your chest. You know?
0: That goes both ways as well.
1: I take directions. I ain't got no problem with taking directions.
0: Well, I have children by women.
1: And they so don't, you beg to differ.
0: They don't listen.
1: Is they don't listen because it's for your good, your gain, or for
0: I'm not going to go and go with a sexist statement and say that, hey, yeah, they're a woman. They're not listening because they're a woman. No.
1: No.
0: It just so happens we have these children together, and you so happen to be a woman, and you're not listening, and it's starting to be a pattern. That's all. I'm just observing the pattern that it's been women that don't listen, and I'm a man. That's all. This is an observation. So I'm not going to say all women don't listen to me.
1: I didn't say all men.
0: Just the ones
1: I
0: met,
1: the men
0: haven't been listening.
1: What I've encountered. The men have an interesting time with taking verbal correction and direction. They often want to be
0: a lot of women have problems with accountability.
1: Well, let's count on this. One for the money, Horace Brown. We'll be back.

0: for the money. That's Horace Brown. One for the money. See, the way he described money in the song, it just make everything good. Got good. They got the 8-bedroom mansion. Coops. They got everything. It's like, does that make you happy, though? Does that mean you're doing good because it look good? Or are you really doing good because it is good? It's just questions about money. So, Quiet Giant, on this conversation of money, when you have money versus when you think you don't have money or currency, how do you feel?
1: Personally, or you mean?
0: I'm only talking to you.
1: Are you only talking to me?
0: I mean, how can you answer for anybody else personally?
1: Because I observe.
0: Okay, your observations. We can go where you want to take us.
1: I mean, personally, I grew up kind of on a spoiled brat. So I grew up in an environment to where I didn't grow up in a struggling environment. I grew up in not in the poverty neighborhood, but my parents didn't

0: give me the impression that we were in poverty. Mm-hmm. So I didn't have the value system that some of my friends or constituents had, because I was taught differently. I seen different things. I was cultured. In my mind, I grew up with a family that, from my perspective, they had class.
1: Mm-hmm.
0: Something I feel like you just can't buy, which is class. That's just something that you
1: money need. Can't buy you class.
0: It can't.
1: Can't buy. Because
0: I know a lot of people that have money and don't have class.
1: And when you say class, what is class? Give us an example of how
0: I
1: you
0: feel like class is. We can look it up by the definition, but in my mind, I feel like class is something that how you carry yourself in certain regards. Money, sometimes from perspectives of what we see on TV is, oh, they live a certain lifestyle and things of that nature. It could be a class of its own, meaning we got older cars. So an American muscle car isn't a class of its own. But if you're with somebody that loves foreign cars, that car doesn't have value because they're not into American cars.
1: Mm-hmm.
0: You know what I mean? So it changes from person to person. But my observation of when people don't grow up with money, sometimes you value it more because you just didn't have it.
1: Mm-hmm.
0: Stuff that, because my mom used to get mad. She'd buy me all expensive things. I'll go down to the neighborhood and see people without stuff and just give my stuff away because I know mine is going to be replaced. And my friends are going to go sell drugs, steal something. They're going to do something negative in the world to try to acquire the things that they just don't have or that had the privilege of growing up with.
1: Mm-hmm.
0: So me, being the brat that I was, I gave it away. Here, you about to go steal? Here, take these shoes.
1: Don't worry about this.
0: Mine will be replaced next week. I'll be okay.
1: My mom got it, not knowing what mama got.
0: But, not growing up with it and having a mentality of parents that just can't buy that extra pair of shoes for you or can't pay for you to get a haircut or can't do the normal things that you have, it creates strife within yourself. So you put more value in money because you grew up not having it.
1: I understand that.
0: So, it's we can look at it as a negative, but sometimes it's a driving force to why people are the entrepreneurs that they are, that they become the type of parents that they are because they grew up in struggle.
1: Mm-hmm.
0: So now they become the adult that wants to change that narrative and my kid's not going to struggle. I'm not going to struggle. So the drive is from
1: comes from a good place, but still can create bad monsters with that drive.
0: I agree. Because sometimes, people go to work and put the fact that I've been at work, I can afford to pay all my bills,
1: so
0: but
1: that's
0: your
1: their
0: kids
1: parenting.
0: Don't even know who you are.
1: Yeah, and don't like you. And you don't even really like
0: until
1: your kids.
0: Until Corona, and we're forced to all be together.
1: Back together again. Right.
0: This is why I be at work every day. I can't
1: stand you. Like you. I said I do to this? Yes, you did. I did. I do. So from the case in which you're talking about is so the actual definition of class is fundamentally a group or set or kind of thing sharing common attributes. Because its meaning depends on the context, the concept takes on very different definitions across various fields. So what you were talking about was more like, what was it, sociology, a social stratum of group of people with a society who share the same economic, political, or social standing. Common examples include the working class, middle class, or upper class. That's one way of looking
0: at
1: it.
0: Which is all subjective.
1: All of it. All of it. Because, you so classy, but what make you classy? Because you drink out of a glass beer bottle as opposed to pouring it in a red cup?
0: For some people.
1: That's class. Exactly. So, again, so what is wealth? What is money? It's all subjective because somebody could say, I play Ella Black, I need a dollar. You heard that? A dollar is what I... You see people outside like, man, let me just get a quarter.
0: But look at that word he used. He said, I need a dollar.
1: Dollar is what I need.
0: But do you need? You don't need. You need air.
1: Okay, but that
0: you don't need money because a lot of things can get done without money if you have the knowledge.
1: Say it again. A lot of things can be done without money, but we put this stress on money. And like I keep telling you, you can have it and still not have it. It's people with a whole bunch of money, but they ain't got nobody to love them.
0: You got to have some motion.
1: Break that down. Motion.
0: Meaning, I know a lot of people that got money. They don't have no motion.
1: Okay. I don't need motion. I got money. That's what the person with the money says. They say, I don't need your motion. I don't need motion.
0: Well, I'm a person that, you know, I have a lot of children. So I don't keep money. Me and money ain't friends because that it, as soon as I get it, it be running.
1: Your word is your wand.
0: Whoa. So, but when it comes to motion and making things happen.
1: You moving.
0: I'm resourcefully rich.
1: Can't catch it.
0: Like, probably resourcefully wealthy. I'll put it that way. Because I'm blessed in ways of resources versus financial.
1: Then you still wealthy. So
0: because
1: everything is subjective, right? You just said it's all subjective. So if it's all subjective, you being rich or poor is in your mind.
0: 100%. But I learned that young because I had a chance to look at it from both sides of the track and growing up in impoverished neighborhoods, but my parents didn't have an impoverished mindset.
1: Mm-hmm.
0: Shout out to my parents for that. However, it makes you kind of fall complacent because becoming an adult that didn't have to struggle.
1: And then becoming an adult that feel like they struggle.
0: Later on, it may seem like the person that struggled may on paper be doing better mm-hmm. as far as a financial base.
1: Mm-hmm.
0: But if you look at the moral compass, it may be a little different.
1: Do you need money? Do you have to have morals with money?
0: I just think we're in a world of you can't be in denial of what really is. We all know money does do things and make others do things. So we can't play with the fact that money does make people, like the words you use, become obedient or subservient to others that have money.
1: Lie.
0: I've been in a million rooms to where people would treat money, people that they see with money
1: better.
0: Differently mm-hmm. and better in some cases because they either think the fact of them being around with the money or the fact that they think they're going to get some money out of the situation, that they treat others different.
1: Yep.
0: And it's weird. I don't like stuff like that.
1: Me neither.
0: Not at all. Like, not at all.
1: I'm treating everybody the same.
0: The absolute same. And the people that have the money pay attention to that.
1: Mm-hmm.
0: They see it because they're so used to people just falling head over heels because they got some money.
1: Mm-hmm.
0: But when they can see some genuineness come out of you, like, I see that you didn't treat me any different, whether you knew I had money or not.
1: Mm-hmm.
0: That goes way further. That right there is motion. That's mm-hmm. the motion I'm talking about.
1: Is it an emotion?
0: No.
1: Or is it just a motion?
0: I don't want to say emotion because I feel like if you're activating emotions, you're acting on something that may be actually false. But when you're dealing with the logical side of the brain, it's something that you're actually seeing and doing. So emotions are in our head. Logic is actually happening.
1: Mm-hmm. We're going to talk about that. We're going to come. We're going to see. You say that one more time. You say emotions are in our head.
0: For sure.
1: Emotions make you cry sometimes.
0: We do a lot of things based on emotion, whether it's positive or negative, all subjective. But the emotional side, something cannot be present and it'll make you do something because you feel a certain way. But your logical side of your brain, you're actually looking at something like, hey, 2 + 2, 1 + 1. You know, it has to make sense, and it has to be something that is factual.
1: Don't make
0: it's
1: sense.
0: Based, it's beyond. It's, in my mind, it's based on facts.
1: Mm.
0: The logical side, emotional. Yeah. This is how I'm feeling, and I'm riding with it.
1: Okay. If you just tuned in, you tuned in WRUW FM 91.1 Cleveland. I'm Ice. I'm here with Quiet Giant. We talking money. Just motion. We talking money. Emotion and money. It's so many different things. So we're going into the next hour, and I got a song for you. This is Chuck Brown and the Soul Searchers. We need some money.

Yeah, that's Chuck Brown and the Soul Searchers. We need some money. About that money. Ain't nothing wrong with being about your money. I love somebody that's about their money. Just don't let the money make you. You make the money. Don't let the money make you. What does that mean? That means that you earn your money when you do your work or you use your currency of time to spend in a location to add value to this place, to make it better, to do the systems, whatever. Then you make your money. But some people, remember I told you, money don't make noise in your pocket. But some people talk so loud because they want you to know they got money. And I can't stand them. I'm not even going to lie to you. Do you know who I am? Do you know how much I made last year? Nobody cares. It's what you made last year. Your money not making me go to the bathroom. So have your money, everybody. Manage your money and be a good steward over your money. And I also say, like, having money is a relationship. And it's how you are in your relationship with your money that you'll be with your person. Are you a giver? Are you kind? Do you hold on tight to it? Do you lie about the money you have or don't have? Like, money is a relationship. However you treat your money, my father, you always say, treat your money like a visitor. He said, when you treat your visitors good, they always come back. They always want to come back and visit you. So if I respect my money in that

0: regard, I always have money. Then I was listening to some, I think it's Napoleon Churchill. He's all about like your brain and your thoughts and all of that stuff. And he was, you know, like basically saying when you're doing anything with money, and not to curse yourself, right? Because people always say, I don't have, I ain't got. No. You got to find the words to replace the lack of for an abundant thought process, because gratitude with money will keep you getting money. And also being able to understand that anything that goes out will come back to you in abundant overflow. So if you remember that anything that I spend, anything that I utilize to go to the next level, next step, will always plummet you to where you're supposed to be, because it comes back to you in abundance. So if you need that dollar, you got that dollar, and you spent that dollar, your dollar gonna triple, double, quadruple, because you treated the money right. So I respect my money, but I don't worship my money. Does that make sense? How you feel about your money? If you and money was in a relationship, how would you feel that this relationship is going for you?
1: Hindsight is always 20/20. So as I look back,
0: strong with that. Let me tell you what I see.
1: As I look back, you know, my observation of self, because self said, you got to think on your logical side, like I said before. Mm-hmm. Your emotional side will have you putting your feelings prior to what makes the actual sense. Your emotions will say, hey, because I remember when I was a kid, I think it was my dad. He said, if you have enough money in your pocket and you have the option of feeding your kids today or going to get some shoes or a suit and tie for a job interview, what are you going to do? And he said, you're supposed to go get the suit and tie so you can get the job to take care of the children, versus being in your feelings like, oh, my kids got to eat today. So your kids eat and you don't get the job. Now you can't do what you need to do for the next day. So you got to sacrifice, which is a logical thinking thing, versus your emotions saying, oh, my kids are not going to eat. So you can sacrifice them not eating today so they can eat more later, or they eat today and nobody eats tomorrow.
0: Logic. Think about it. Just want to let you know that each and every Sunday, Welcome to Wonderland comes on from 2 to 4 a.m. So if you're up late, feeling great, want to do something, come ahead and tune in to Welcome to Wonderland. Comes on every Sunday from 2 a.m. to 4 a.m. And I want to let you know that some of the following material may be found objectionable by members of the listening audience, and therefore, listener discretion is strongly advised. Yeah, I advise you to figure out how you want to treat your money and be in a relationship with it. And if you've never had a relationship with your money, if you've never felt good, like some people feel bad when they got money because, like you said, because of trauma and growing up in different ways. No, don't feel bad. Feel good. Don't feel so good that you do silly stuff, but just be thankful. Like, be thankful for the dollar. People, my dad always would say, oh, somebody said they ain't got no money, but they got a dollar. He said, well, you got some money. If you got a dollar, you got some money. People always like go to what they don't have instead of just focusing on what they do have. And like you said, that motion is a form of currency, because sometimes you can get into a place that the man with money can't get in, but because you know the man with money and the man with money knows you, you able to get in and also get things completed. So it's all about how you feel about money. I feel like money's not bad. Money's just a tool we use while we're here on this earth. Did you say a vessel? Are we the vessels, or are money vessels too? What do you think about that?
1: We are for sure currency.
0: What about the currency? Is the currency still currency? If we currency too, can currency own currency? Can currency create more currency?
1: Currency can always change. As the definition said, it's a vessel. So that can change in any way.
0: Was that the definition?
1: We could sit here and take these ice cubes out this cup and say,
0: I don't know what you're talking about. There's nothing to drink in here.
1: Yeah, you just devalued.
0: I don't know what you're talking about. Don't see it.
1: You just devalued the money.

0: Did I?
1: For sure.
0: Oh, man.
1: You act like it don't exist, you know.
0: Well, yeah, sometimes. To me, that's what you got to do with your money. Sometimes you have to trick yourself with your own money in order to actually have some money.
1: Just think about it when we travel and mm-hmm. we go to these foreign countries and $10 is $10 here, but it's like 10 to is 100 somewhere else. So.
0: Well, to me, it's still the same $10.
1: Not to the 15-year-old in America versus the 15-year-old in some other country. Like, this is different. So, the same money has a different value in a different place.
0: Yeah.
1: You know what I mean? So, but.
0: But when you break down that exchange rate, it's really all the same thing.
1: Now. Not. You know, things changed over time, but I remember going countries and be like, y'all gonna do this for this little change?
0: The number may sound grander, but in all actuality, the it's the same thing.
1: What do you mean?
0: When I went to Nigeria, let's say roughly 100 US dollars turns into 150,000 K Naira.
1: Correct.
0: Right? To me, it's still the same thing. It's just transferred to a different to the language they could speak. But as far as $100, it did not change for me. It's to say I have more bills in this country, more paper to spend, but it's still the same amount of money to spend once it's converted. Because if I take that Naira and try to convert it back, it's still going to be the same amount of dollars to me. So it's like the same thing.
1: I think it's specific to what country you might be in, as far
0: shit,
1: as
0: even when I go to Europe, our dollar ain't even worth
1: nothing.
0: You
1: still naming like places that I ain't talking about, that the exchange is in the favor of us versus
0: the exchange is not in the favor of us in Europe. Our money is worth less.
1: That's my point.
0: Okay,
1: so
0: Nigeria,
1: what about the countries where our money is worth more?
0: Is it really more?
1: If I can get your hair braided on the beach for
0: $2,
1: like $5. Now come back to America and try to get your hair done for $5. Please, take me with you. And it actually look like something. And we're not out of hair school.
0: A braid.
1: Because hair school, matter of fact, hair school not even $5.
0: They charging more.
1: Like 25 days. To 30 for somebody to practice on you.
0: That sound crazy, man. We going back to this money playlist. We going to talk about it. Yeah, I mean, maybe you're right. Well, this is what I'm going to start with this Travis McCoy, because everybody want the money. You know how you hear all the stories about the people that win the lottery, then the next year they broke? Why is that?
1: Because they grew up not having it.
0: And want it and still ain't got it. Billionaire Travis McCoy will be back.

0: Yes. If I was a billionaire, don't you love that song? Have you ever heard that song? I know you have before. But every time I hear it, all the things he wants to do, all the kindness that he wants to pursue, that's what money should do. Money should make you just help people that are in need, not just show off to the people that already got it or think you got it. I love those silent givers. I love when people just give and nobody knows they gave, but they gave it in such a way that just keeps you in a place of constant gratitude. Gratitude is also a form of currency. So as you were saying that, I was like, damn, he's right. What other things are currencies that are necessarily not monetary, but they still have monetary value? And of course, time, gratitude, those things all count towards a form of currency. Quiet Giant, you got anything else that you would consider currency that ain't cash, but it's flowing and got that motion? And I also want to let you know it's 3:15 a.m. If you're out there driving, please make sure you got your hands at 10 and 2. You know what to do. Keep it safe on the road so you won't be flattened like a toad. You like that? That's a live PSA. Keep your hands on the wheel. Don't drink and drive. You know what's up. So back to that currency.
1: I think the most valuable currency that we will ever know is time, because it's the one thing that one of the few things that you just can't get back. It's not replaceable, at least unless somebody build a time machine that we don't know about. But
0: Back to the Future.
1: So we say. So they say, you know, according to the movie, it's possible. But as far as I know, none of us can go back in time. So it's not like money. We can lose a lot of money and make it back. Mm-hmm. No matter how much you've been flat on your face and lost whatever. In most cases, you can definitely get it back. But it's a mindset and it takes some due diligence and some discipline. And you can get that back. But mm-hmm. with time, it's not a currency that you can make back once it's lost, it's gone. So your time is a very, very, very valuable currency that you should never play with. I was very upset with my son that he made a comment the other day and said, I'm 16. I have plenty of time. I can basically, like, I can.
0: Dude, I can fuck her off.
1: Yeah, I can, in a sense. I can't remember verbatim what we were talking about. You know, teenage talk. Seen that for sure.
0: I got time. When it says the 16-year-old that died, you know.
1: My logical side of my brain don't always win.
0: Okay.
1: So my emotions do get the best of me because I got so frustrated. Like, you got time. Really? So the 45-year-old is talking to the 60-year-old, and I've already lived and had them same thoughts as you, son.
0: Mm-hmm.
1: And I know you don't. Mm-hmm. So I got frustrated in the conversation because I'm like, no, you don't.
0: Yeah,
1: not at all. You definitely don't. So, yeah, I think that's the main one. There's other things. Let's see, what else can be currency? When you go to the casino, they give you chips. Mm-hmm. It's not cash. At that time that you're playing in the casino, you're using chips as currency. Then if you go to bingo, they're using chips that will eventually give you currency if you win. It's the same concept as the casino. Like, it's a lot of different things, but all of it is mental. It's all if you say it has value. And that's the power of people that they don't understand. Anything that's currency is what you guys decided to be. So that can change at any time.
0: Yep. That's why you gotta just be grateful. Gratitude is continual. When you're grateful and thankful and understand that just because you can doesn't mean you should, just because you should doesn't mean you can, then you'll be all right. And remember, money don't make noise. People do. So when you do get a little change, a little couple quarters, when you get them four quarters, that dollar you was looking for, make sure that you do what you need to do. So we're going to take it old school. Then we're going to take it new school. Then we're going to go into some rap trap. You feel me? So

0: Hey, that's the OJs. For the love of money. What would you do? Do you love money?
1: Quite I love what I'm able to do.
0: Ooh, with money. But I don't love the money.
1: No. Money is nasty.
0: Dirty.
1: A whole bunch of people.
0: Filthy. People stick it anywhere.
1: Man, I can't.
0: Near their
1: just...
0: private hairs.
1: What?
0: In their feet, in their shoes, anywhere. Seen them pull it out their chest, by their breasts. I had to tell them, I'd be like kind of depressed. I'd be like, you know where people put their money? Honey, I ain't being funny with the dyes and the stuff. You should try something else. Maybe put it in a plastic bag or a wallet. Either way it go. That was cool. I just did that off the top of my head. That Dirty Money remix. Coming to a theater near you. Dirty yeah. Money live.
1: I like what you can do with money.
0: Yeah, for sure. Money is cool. Money ain't my enemy. I tell you that. You know what I mean? Like, me and money cool. I respect it. I don't stress about it. I try to make sure that I, like you said, the motion around the money. Cause that's the real thing.
1: But how do,
0: people treat you, like you said, when they think you got money? Remember when you came to the house and you put on the African outfit? You said people treated you different outside just because of what you put on. When you walked into places, the way people responded to you would be different than the normal if you'd have just came in with your t-shirt and your flip-flops. But when you was dressed in your garb.
1: See, I don't know if that was about money. I think that was about motion.
0: The motion more of so looking like you got money.
1: Looking ahead.
0: You looked and put together that day. You know, it was something going on minus the shoes.
1: Yeah,
0: it was something going on.
1: I definitely got treated differently. People were.
0: Just went, by the look.
1: I went and picked up a pizza and, you know, it was like.
0: Prince Hakeem.
1: I swear.
0: Let me take a picture with you.
1: Man, immediately, like, he got to be somebody famous.
0: What is this outfit you are wearing?
1: Until I talk. They're like, oh, are you American? Man.
0: You had us good.
1: Man, let me get your pizza and get out of here.
0: Like. It's okay. Thank you. I will do it. Thank you very much. Thank you. So imagine going to Africa and you don't speak, but everybody look like you, but sound different. It's the craziest, funniest thing.
1: For sure.
0: That's the beauty of like travel, and that's what money can allow you to travel. It allows you to see different things. And I don't go, when I travel, it's not like I and use my words wisely. I'm not on Donald Trump's pay grade. Like, I don't make the money he makes, but because I know how to manage in my little world, I can travel. Because I think, like, the more opportunities I get to travel, the richer I feel.
1: Mm.
0: Honestly, the richer I feel when I get to see a different...
1: Yeah, fulfillment.
0: Man, it's crazy. Because what is wealth? Like, wealth is... Is it a
1: subjection.
0: Number? Exactly. Subjection. So I'm a wealthy girl when I travel to these different places. I am a beautiful woman when
1: because
0: I travel.
1: Because that's where your value system is.
0: Mm-hmm.
1: Some people have traveled the world and don't see the value in the fact that they've traveled the world because they still base themselves from an economic perspective versus how you live. Some people are doing well. Like, you have your family.
0: Mm-hmm.
1: You're like, okay, let's just say we can put the bills in there because you're comfortable and things of that nature. But I'm not talking about the money. I'm just saying that a lot of people are well off, have all the tools that they need to survive, but have so much ambition that they lose sight of what's really important. And you get lost in transition because I make this type of money and I go to work and I do this and do that.
0: Mm-hmm.
1: But that's not the value to me.
0: Mm-hmm.
1: But you can't tell someone else that. And it's, you know, like I said, it's all subjective because everybody's different.
0: So live your life.
1: For sure.
0: Live your life, but know that money matters to a certain level. It doesn't matter. It's not the end all be all, but motion matters even more than the money because motion can get you to money. That money couldn't get you if you wasn't in motion.
1: For sure.
0: Ha ha! You like it as lesson from Quiet Giant Philosophies. What song are we going to? I think we about to turn up. You know, everybody want money, but you want to be a millionaire or a billionaire? Because I just dang billionaire. But we going with Lil Wayne. A Millie. We'll be back.

0: Yeah, you want to be a millionaire or a billionaire? Or are we already both at the same time? Because we got motion.
1: Definitely. I'm definitely a resourceful
0: billionaire. We lack nothing.
1: When it comes
0: don't
1: to
0: be
1: these
0: silly.
1: Resources.
0: Yeah, that's it.
1: Now, when you go to my bank account.
0: Don't you say a thing.
1: Yeah, it's different. It
0: don't
1: a
0: you
1: different.
0: Worry about a thing.
1: But when them resources and that motion get talked about, I'm well off.
0: You better say it.
1: I am
0: you
1: well off.
0: I am wealthy, and I do not have to have this conversation with you. I'm out of here. That's what you got to start doing, people. Now, that's real bougie. I'm too rich for this conversation. I'm out of here. Motion. Motion is the new goodbye. Motion. Yeah, somebody, a man told me, he's like, you got motion. So if somebody can't keep up with your motion, it's going to mess with their emotion because they don't have the devotion for your motion. I'm like, damn, that's crazy. So, yeah, that's why. I think we was talking earlier, and he was like, your mouth is the most disgusting thing on your body. And
1: for sure.
0: I agree. That's why I don't kiss on nobody. If I kiss you, we go together. Okay.
1: I'm still not going with that one.
0: I'm telling you for me. Now maybe
1: I get it.
0: Maybe you out here kissing because your currency is motion.
1: I just don't value a kiss as in we're together.
0: I do because that is swapping the ultimate. That's your morning breath. That's your meals.
1: I think that's the 30 and over club thinking of things of that nature.
0: Yes,
1: but
0: I'm
1: when
0: over.
1: You 15, well, I'm gonna say 13 to like,
0: yeah,
1: 21.
0: Kissing is cool when you don't know no better.
1: No, it really ain't because we're nastier in them days than we are now.
0: But that's what I'm saying. But, it's universal stupidity.
1: But how many dates did we all go on or go on to the movies?
0: Not
1: and
0: me.
1: We didn't have anything else other than the kiss.
0: I couldn't. I didn't.
1: So I based a bunch of situations.
0: I can't tell you the last time I put my mouth on somebody.
1: I mean, that's good.
0: With my tongue? Oh, no.
1: Yeah, but now it's not 15 years of 98.6 degrees in your mouth. It's 30 and 40 years of it. It hit different. You know what I'm saying? We don't have pee no more. We got urine. You know?
0: Man, you're stupid as hell. That's what you came up with?
1: It hit different.
0: Man, you want to go? Where you want to go with this money? I could go to a couple places. I can go to Bone Thugs and Harmony for the love of money. Gotta get that money, man. Or I could go money.
1: I don't want to talk about struggle and strife songs and you trying to get it. I would love to hear... You can have whatever you like.
0: Oh, you want to go to my mom's TI.
1: You can have whatever, because like them old people say, it ain't tricking if you got it. You know? That's a wealthy state of mind.
0: You know what? What I say, and this is true.
1: Because I'll make some more money.
0: If you give me that honey. Honey. Honey.
1: All you want is a little change.
0: What you going to do, strange?
1: I'll go work that little couple hours and get that
0: for
1: overtime.
0: You?
1: Boo boo.
0: I'll do whatever you wanted to. Whatever. We going to T.I. He said you could have whatever you like until
1: yeah,
0: I ask.
1: Like.
0: Until I ask.
1: Oh,
0: he like, wait till next week. That is not the song.

0: Welcome back to Wonderland, ladies and gentlemen. They say you can have whatever you like until you ask for that thing. I think it was a while ago, and I told you about this earlier, but I had a conversation with somebody. So we're going to rewind back. The old conversation was like, it's obvious if a man and a woman go on a vacation together that they're supposed to sleep together. I said, no, it's not. Mm-mm. Time, fast forward, future, present, right? Told you about a conversation somebody had with me that said, like, look here. If I tell you we going on the trip and I pay for everything, this is what this man said, I pay for everything, we going to have some drinks, we going to have some fun, and we going to be in the bed together. I said, oh, okay. I said, I'm glad you told me, you know. I got options. I'm not.
1: Yeah, because according to certain laws in which state that you're in, that is human trafficking.
0: Ooh.
1: Because he's already told you what the expectations were.
0: So it's not human trafficking.
1: It's human trafficking when you pay for something expecting sex and to go over state lines and pay for a flight. Yes, that's human trafficking. For sure.
0: Are you
1: when it's a transactional
0: me?
1: Situation, meaning my expectations is I pay for all these things.
0: I'm going to get you to sit on my hips. And roll your lips. And you
1: didn't
0: better
1: know
0: kiss
1: that.
0: Me.
1: I didn't know that.
0: And you better kiss me.
1: I think there's a lot of people out here that don't realize what they're participating in according to law.
0: For the money. Yeah.
1: I don't even know if it's about the money. I think a lot of people doing unconsciously.
0: Well, that conversation was definitely led by, like, look here. If I do X, Y, Z, so you know me, I got to be an asshole. And, like, it's like, well, okay. Since I know this, right? Since I know this is what you're expecting. Hey. You can't tell me no.
1: You're a co-defendant now. you're a co-defendant.
0: So it just went from a good time to a case, you know?
1: To a whole case.
0: A whole
1: now,
0: case.
1: If he don't say nothing.
0: And he do it.

0: then it's different.
1: It's definitely different.
0: Don't tell me you want the cakes. Just get a piece. Just get a slice.
1: I didn't say take it.
0: I didn't say not take it either. I said get.
1: Players Club. We're not doing that.
0: Get a slice. Not take a slice. No, if I give. So you got some women, because of those factors, they will already have it in their mind that I got to do this. Like, this is the I'm telling you, I've had conversations with women.
1: I don't see the need to have that discussion anyway. When I want to do something nice for you, just let me do something nice for you.
0: And then
1: when we out of town,
0: it's just going
1: to
0: flow.
1: It's
0: like
1: going to happen anyway. Well, I got to talk about some stuff we know going to happen. We adults.
0: But that is the weird part. So when you have the two extremes, you got the man saying, like, it's a no-brainer. It's going to happen. And then you got somebody else saying, like, look here, sweetie. They do it with the sweetie, too. They start off with sweetie, honey, cutie pie. All those nice innuendos to nowhere. What you gonna do is, if I do this, it's guaranteed. So it's just like, okay, thanks for telling me, because this is why I don't get in people's car. This is why I travel alone. Like, it's so many factors into why I'm weird, because people will say things like that. And like you said, we don't even have to talk about that if it's going to happen. It's going to happen naturally and organically. You can want it to happen. The other person may want it to happen. But we don't have to, like you said, put it on a white plate and make it a serving.
1: You have to check the state of mind of the individual.
0: Okay.
1: Depending on who's the issue. Meaning the person that will sleep with you because you're taking them out of town, we got to check on their mental. Then we got to also check on the person if they feel like, I'm about to take you on this trip to get some cut up. We got to check on their mental too, because your self-esteem thinks you have to pay for something in order to get it. Okay. Now, me on the other hand, we're not taking a trip if I ain't had it already anyway.
0: Right.
1: I don't want to go out here to, I'm in Aruba and I got to guess as I'm about to have a good time with you sexually. I don't want to guess. I need to know I'm taking out that star player. Once I hit this beach, I do. I need to know my star players with me already. I'm just saying.
0: Okay, that's fair.
1: Me,
0: I agree with that, and I feel like,
1: and it's a gift,
0: right? It's the gift that keeps giving, because we want to be here, we want to do this, and then this atmosphere, this environment, just makes it even more.
1: You just feel so compelled. You're so compelled, man.
0: You just want to do it. Just want to do it. Got drinks, unlimited drinks. Do it.
1: Unlimited.
0: Unlimited.
1: I ain't gonna pay for unlimited.
0: First of all, you don't know what type of frequency I'm working on. You know, I'm coming with the unlimited bat. Or we bought our own bottles.
1: Now, if we tiff a tat, girl.
0: Tiff a tat.
1: Meaning I pay for the trip and you paying for the food. That's amazing.
0: That's kind of normal stuff to me.
1: When we argue over the bill.
0: Yeah, you sound like.
1: I'm doing it. That is,
0: I already paid for it. My car to her when I came in.
1: Went to the bathroom, came back. And like, where the bill at?
0: Oh, your partner already took care of it. Yeah, exactly.
1: Whoa.
0: You need better friends. Y'all need some better friends. We don't have to argue about things like who will pay for the drinks. Uh-huh.
1: I am from America.
0: I'm sorry for your.
1: This is what I've. Been subjected
0: your
1: to.
0: Subjections, but yes, you need to redirect your directions.
1: I have.
0: Okay.
1: I've been dating up.
0: And with that being said, this is Erykah Badu. Get money. We'll be back.
2: Yeah, he drunk.

0: just give me your money. If you love me, honey, give me all your cash. Don't do it slow, kinda do it fast.
1: Do you have that number to that other bass player?
2: But I ain't missing with no book.
0: That's terrible. Give me your money. That was Erykah Badu. Welcome back to Wonderland, ladies and gentlemen. I'm sitting here with Quiet Giant, and we just been talking about money and all the things that money can do, can't do, and how important money is to you or not. But we coming to an end. The show went fast, and I appreciate my time here and just the thoughts I've been having around money. And so I'm going to send out some positive vibes around the money understanding that we're all wealthy, those that want to believe they're wealthy. And wealth does not necessarily come from a financial background. Wealth is your spirit, your value and how you treat people, the gratitude in which you carry. Those are the things that really make you wealthy, that really bring more value to who you are in this planet, right?

0: Right. So this week, be mindful of your movement with your money. Right. Be mindful of how you spend your money or don't spend it or transfer it or circulate it. Whatever words you want to use. Just be mindful of how you feel when you have to purchase something that you didn't necessarily want to purchase. And when you purchase something that you were looking forward to purchasing, have that same positive energy. Try to have that positive motion with your money. Quiet Giant, you want to send anything out into the airwaves to the people that can hear you, that's listening, to how to move about motion this week or the currency of them? Anything that you can give to the people?
1: I'm going to go philosophical and a little theoretical.
0: All right.
1: Just to start, when it comes to money, imagine a world almost like when we were talking about COVID, that they shut the world down and money has no regard. Let's just think about it in that perspective. The money has no regard. It doesn't have any value. We just don't have money moving around. Where would you be as an individual if money has no more importance? So if they stop saying, hey, you got to go to the store and spend some money. If the money market does not exist anymore, how much value do you have as a person? How much value do you offer the world beyond the money? Can you go to your neighbor and literally borrow some sugar? Are you willing to give your neighbor some sugar? You gotta, you know what I mean? Like, how genuine of a person are you without the money? And if you don't like the answer that you get back, then you might need to do some reevaluating about who you are, because it's about the motion. As long as you got the money, I mean the motion, the money gonna come. Money is the easy part. The motion is the hard part.
0: All right. So get your motion in order. And until next week, we'll see you again. This is Johnny Kemp. Just got paid.

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1: Yeah.
3: I'm just gonna trust that y'all use this song responsibly. No intro.
4: There's more to a water well than meets the eye and lips. 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The National Groundwater Association advises household well owners on how to maintain their well systems and other information about wells, water quality, and groundwater protection at wellowner.org.
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1: I think you've had about enough.
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1: Oh, stop.
2: No, I'm serious. You could be in magazines. You could. And not just like Jugs or Creamsicle. Call me. She won't call.

How you doing, all right? Well, it's really good to play where you live for a change.

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1: Oh, my God. Isn't that him coming in right now?
2: It's gotta be. Wait a minute.

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0: No other will do.
2: I don't really look up to anybody. I guess I have some favorite musicians that I like a lot. But I don't emulate anybody. I'm not that fascinated by human achievements. I find some things, of course I like Jimi Hendrix, of course. But I'm not really that inspired by, at one point in my life I was more inspired by people, but as I've grown more, humans aren't really my, I don't really look to that for inspiration that much anymore.
3: 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Therefore, listener discretion is strongly advised.

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1: Thank you for waiting, ladies and gentlemen. 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
1: Very bored.
0: To alert you to the continuing WRUW problem. It seems every week they're gaining on us. We've got to crack their code. Dissect their secret formula. Exhibit 1, their show schedule. That's page 2,824.
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3: Heavy metal?
0: Yeah, looky over here. R&B, jazz,
4: rap, reggae, show tunes?
0: Paper cuts! 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It's fluid, diverse, ever-changing. Jameson?
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0: Don't be ridiculous, Jameson. Let's make flippant books out of these reports!
6: 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Yeah! 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
1: Yes, indeed, and here I am. How are you folks out there? Hope you're enjoying the weekend and enjoying this wonderful weather. You're listening to Ingredient Funk on a Sunday morning on WRUW-FM 91.1 in Cleveland, broadcasting from Case Western Reserve University. I want to give a shout out to Adam Elk and the Mommy Heads for cutting that promo for me, and also Eki Shola. Shout out to Eki Shola as well. And here on Ingredient Funk, we try to wake you up with some music to get your blood flowing in the right direction, your mind flowing in the right direction. We started out the show at 6 o'clock with Prince with Black Sweat from the 3121 album. Came out in 2006. And it is currently on the the wonderful, wonderful Legacy Recordings is the label it's on. That's another story for another day, but anyhow, I digress. George McRae, I Get Lifted from Rock Your Baby, 1974. Beastie Boys, So What You Want from Check Your Head, 92. One of my favorite songs of all time. My goodness, I heard this as a little person about 10 or 11, and I was like, whoa, I like this. This was David Bowie, Fame, from Young Americans. Side note, Luther Vandross sang background vocals on the majority or a good portion of that album. The Notorious B.I.G., Dead Wrong. Slave, couple from Ohio's Own. Out in Dayton, you know, Ohio is very, very pivotal and overlooked in the creation and maturation and perfection of funk music in southern Ohio, between groups like, James Brown, Bootsy Collins, Slave, Lakeside, Roger Troutman, Zapp, and there's many, many others. But yeah, southern Ohio. Shout out to you. And we heard Son of

Clyde in 1976 from the Slave album, and from the concept album, we heard Coming Soon with a monstrous bass line on there in the choruses by the wonderful bass player Mark Adams, also from Ohio, 1977. And that puts us up to the now. We're going to move forward and... I'm sorry, I'm sitting here sniffing like, hold on a second. Okay, morning congestion, I'm sorry about that. By the way, the phones still are not working. So if you do call, and if someone does answer, they can't hear you, but you can hear them. So save you the trouble until we get these phones fixed. Sorry for the inconvenience. You can go to WRUW.org. Requests and send in a request, and I will get that and honor it on air. Okay, so that's that. I'm Rob the Repo Man, and we're going to keep it moving with a very accomplished and overlooked musician. And just because they do play funk music doesn't mean they can't play other forms, such as jazz and progressive rock and roll and things of that nature. So this is the keyboard, one of the keyboard players for the Mothers of Invention with Frank Zappa, if you didn't know, and he goes by the name of George Duke here on Ingredient Funk.

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When you call our phone number 216-368-2208, you can hear me, but I can't hear you. So the only way to get in contact with any of the programmers down here is to go to WRUW.org/requests, and then at least they can honor it through the computer. And sorry for the inconvenience. Dave is working hard, and he'll be in today. Dave Caban will be in today with his show around noon, and maybe he'll be able to do something there or whatever whenever he gets around to it. He works so hard helping us down here. We appreciate it. Let's go through the song list. Well, lastly, what we just heard was Bustin' Out by Rick James, preceded by a funky song by Macy Gray, Why Didn't You Call Me? And if I'm being honest, totally honest, that's probably the only song I've ever heard by her that I like a lot. that's not nice, but I'm just being honest. Anyhow, Prince, 3121. Cameo, Cameosis, and also before Cameosis was a song called In the Night, and that came out in 1988 from the Machismo album, and it featured Miles Davis. Yeah, that's a novelty song, I guess you could say. Aaron Neville with Hercules, Grandmaster Flash, The Message, Fresh 3 MCs, Fresh. Digital Underground, Packet Man, from Sex Packets, 1990. Parliament with Glory Hella Stupid, Pin the Tail on the Funky, from Glory Hella Stupid album, 1979. A live version from 1971 in Michigan of Maggot Brain by Funkadelic on Westbound Records. Elton John, Benny and the Jets, George Duke, Moving On. And then we had a couple from Slave, Coming Soon and Son of Sly. And that takes us all the way back to the last time I was on the air. So we scrolled in about 20-21 songs. And we're going to squeeze in a couple more. Don't turn it down, because next comes Ed with Chasing Infinity. I haven't seen him yet, but after I play a record, I'm going to check and make sure that he's here. Or if not, we'll see what happens. But I'm sure some representation will be here. Yeah, so I'm going to be off the air until next week. And if you are so inclined, you can check me out next weekend, Melting Point, Saturdays, 4 p.m. to 6 p.m. And then Ingredient Funk again, Sunday morning, 6 to 8. I'm Rob the Repo Man. Hope you have enjoyed the show. Be safe, be happy, and we'll chat again.

0: Welcome to the Willie West Show. Here in a wonderful Wednesday with the weird one. It's been a Willie West winging away with 101 Wild and Willie Wedges of Wax and Quasi Wagons to play on the radio.
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8: 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Maybe we're that extra little bit of motivation that helps you break through the wall to finally lose those 5 pounds. Or maybe you're running from your own personal demons. And I don't mean psychological demons. I'm actually referring to real demons. Succubi from one of the 9 circles of hell, intent on catching you. Perhaps there's some sort of 3-headed dog that's trying to play a game of fetch with your ankles. I don't know. But what I do know is WRUW. FM 91.1 Cleveland. We're there.

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2: 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Because while obesity happens 1 pound at a time, so does preventing it.
3: 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It's 8 a.m., and that means it's time once again for the Chasing Infinity radio program. It is where we play rock and pop music of all kinds until 10 a.m. every Sunday morning. Hey out there, good day. Good sunny Sunday morning to you all. My name's Ed. I'll host this show today, and this show today starts out with a song off a brand new album from the band Widow Speak.

So the first set of today's Chasing Infinity ends with a band called The New Year. This was the band that the guy who was the lead singer of Bedhead formed after the breakup of Bedhead back in, I think, 2001. This record was from 2004 called The End Is Near. We played a track off it called 18. Ahead of that, from New York City, it's a band called Lucky Break. This is Emma Gerson of New York City. Her debut album out now is called Made It. We played a track off what called Camp Song. Before that, Beck Ziegens with a song called Even on the Phone off of her new one and debut album called Engraving of Armor. She is also from New York City. We started off the show in the

with Widow Speak off a brand new album called Roses, which comes out this coming Friday. It's their seventh album. We played the track off it called No Driver. Widow Speak has a rather extensive tour planned for later this year. I do not believe it comes here, unfortunately. But maybe on the next run, we'll get to see Widow Speak. So, hey out there, and good morning. It's the Chasing Infinity radio program for Sunday, May 31st, 2026. Your bonus fifth Sunday of the month. How's that make you feel? I don't know. It probably doesn't make you feel anything, which can be said for a lot of things these days, I suppose. But hopefully you're feeling the program this morning. I know I am. Thanks for having the radio or the internet on. I do appreciate that, as always. What else do I have to tell you? Not a whole lot right now. So we'll just go ahead. And found out this week that there is going to be released a little later on this year, I think in July, a various artist album from Skepwax Records called Pets Sounds. That's P-E-T-S Sounds. And it's basically 15 songs about your pets or somebody's pets. Number of the tracks have been released, you know, on other albums. So they just collected these up. And there's a couple that are brand new, including this one, which has just been released as a single from Brian Bilson and the Catenary Wires. It's called Under a Cat. Some of us can identify with this song. I know I can. Maybe you can too, unless you have a dog. There'll be dog songs on this Pets Sounds release as well, but those will come later when the album's out. So having said way too much, it's Brian Bilson and the Catenary Wires right here on the Chasing Infinity radio program. 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

not mean to slack. I know that there are jobs to do, not application that I lack. The house, it needs a hoover, there's a dishwasher to stack. It's just I cannot move right now.

I'd have written 15 poems on some PB the 10K run. I'd have put an end to war and hate and cured a tropical disease. But it's too hard to do much at all

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this is Julia from Rat Boys, and you're listening to WRUW FM 91.1 Cleveland.

Okay, so we just heard from Rat Boys with a song that you will hear if you go to their show here in Cleveland at the Grog Shop on June the 26th. It's coming up. The song was Light Night Mountains All That off their latest album entitled Sink Into an Empty Chair, which has been out since February. I'm not even going to apologize for continuing to play it. Such a good record. Before Rat Boys, we heard from a band called Larry. They're a little band out of, I think, the Raleigh area in North Carolina. They have a new record out called Changing Size. Played a track entitled Something About Him. You probably won't hear Larry anywhere else unless it catches on. Larry, the lead singer of Larry, is actually my former AP, Emma, who I think was with me in 2014. She went on to graduate from Case, got a grad degree from one of the colleges in the Triangle area, North Carolina. The band is not her primary job, but I like what they do. It's just I don't know. I think I would like it even if I didn't know Emma. Emma and I don't. I mean, we don't communicate these days, but it's not anybody's fault. It just happens. You guys know how that is. Anyway, before that, Hit Like a Girl, that's Nicole Maroulis' outfit from Philly, with the song called You're Giving Up off of their new one called Burning at Both Ends. They were just here in town earlier in the month. Start off the set with the song from Brian Bilson and the Catenary Wires off an upcoming various artists comp called Pets Sounds. And that was a brilliant song for you right there called Under a Cat. So the time is 8:41 a.m. on Sunday, May 31st. This is the program called Chasing Infinity. My name's Ed. Howdy. Hello and good morning and all that stuff. Thanks for being along on the Chasing Infinity bus this morning. We make several stops, but we always get there on time at 10 a.m. because that's when the show ends. And up next is a band either you love or hate.

0: You don't feel like in between about them. There's no in between about Cheekface. They have a new record coming out in July. Actually, at the end of July, called Podium, and they're releasing singles off it here and there. And here's one of the Here singles. It's called I Don't Work Here, so it shall be Cheekface, and they shall be right here in the Chasing Infinity radio program. 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
0: There and if you, the person facing it couldn't even read it right, Dale. Okay, ready? Right,
2: hi. Here we go.
0: Okay. Hi, this is Rachel.
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0: So before we proceed, let me let you know that you're listening to WRUW-FM 91.1 Cleveland. It is where we broadcast from the campus of Case Western Reserve University. It's summertime down here, which means the campus is very sleepy, which is okay. I don't mind. So we just heard from Anna Altman. That's my pal Lucia Arias. She's from Brooklyn, New York. The album is entitled Anatomic. We heard the track How Much. Before that, the band Galore. They're from San Francisco. The song that was released on the Providence Pop Various Artists Comp CD that came out earlier this month. This track also appeared on their album called Dirt. We played it. It was called Alexandra. Before that, one of the kings of short songs, Second Grade with Work Till I Die, off of their album entitled Wish You Were Here Revisited, or that's Tour Revisited, came out in 2021. Before that, Palomar with Work as a State Function off Palomar 3, Revenge of Palomar from 2004. Before that, Bad Moves with the song Working for Free off their 2020 album Untenable. We start off the set with Cheekface. The song was called I Don't Work Here, and it'll be on an upcoming album entitled Podium, which will be released on July the 28th. So this is the midway point of the program. You can all review how your morning has been so far. I hope it's been good, whether it's been long or short so far. We're going to start the next set with a brand new song from the band Wild Pink. Turns out they have a new record coming out later this year. It's called Still Coming Down. Then later this year, in this case, means August the 21st, it shall be album number 6 for these guys. I'm a fan. I don't know. I hope you are too, but it's okay if you're not. Maybe you'll like this song. It's called Round of Applause at the End of the World. It's Wild Pink right here on the Chasing Infinity radio program. And thank you for listening to us here on WRUW.
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Okay, we just heard two from Extra Medium Pony. That's Local Heroes Extra Medium Pony. The second was Truly Nervous off of their album Traffic, which came out in either 19 or 2020. I don't remember which. And the first one we heard from them was called Blue Truck from their last record called Yellowed, which came out in 2024. I played them back to back because Extra Medium Pony

0: plays tonight at the Beachland Tavern, along with Autopolitan, other more local heroes, and a New York City band called Dauber. And this is going to be the last Extra Medium Pony show ever, according to Rick. Rick, to me, is one of the most underrated songwriters and performers in this city. He doesn't play out much, but when he does, for me, it's a must-see. I'm not telling you guys what to do, obviously. But if you're a fan, tonight's the last night you get to see him play. Before those two tracks, we were from the Laughing Chimes from down in southern Ohio. They're actually from a town called Shawnee, but they say Athens. They're nearby, good enough for me. Anyway, they have a record out now called Behind Your Blue Fields, which was actually recorded before their debut full-length called... Wow, I was going to say it, and then I forgot it. Anyway, we played a track called Small Town Race Cars. Before that, former local hero Doug Giller with the song Yes, She Loves Me off his brand new album called Parallel Slide. That's Parallel Stride. His first album in 12 years. And we started the set with Wild Pink with a track entitled Round of Applause at the End of a World off an upcoming album, which will be called Still Coming Down, out on August 21st on Fire Talk Records. And it's their sixth album. So the time's 9:23. There are 37 minutes left in this program. And up at 10, it's Shelby Brandt with a Cream of Broccoli Radio Hour. 2 hours of indie rock and pop. Fun for the whole family, but no balloons. But please stay tuned for that, won't you? We're going to start the next set with local hero Molly O'Malley. Her full-length record called Jeepers Creepers came out this past Friday. And I know Molly worked on this record for a long, long time. And, you know, I'm a fan. I'll play a track we haven't been able to play previously, because they weren't released yet, but this one is released now. It's called I'm Walking Out Alone, so it's Molly O'Malley, and she will be right here in the Chasing Infinity radio program. 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

Okay, we just heard from the band Pippi. That's Kaylee Honeycutt's band from... Is she from Brooklyn, New York? I think so. We heard the track Jump off that record. Before that, Sweeping Promises with a track called Shooting Shadows, which I played last week, but I know it got interrupted by an EAS test of Not My Own Doing. It's fine. It's what we have to do here. It's a legal requirement. They get scheduled, and they happen. So I thought I'd play it again this week. The song Shooting Shadows off an upcoming record called You Say I Romanticize, which will be out on August the 14th. Sweeping Promises is from Lawrence, Kansas, by the way. Before that, from Austin, Texas, Tuscarora Apple Blossom with the song Dustin Song off of their new one called Graceful. Dustin is the bass player in the band. He does not sing the song. He sings a couple other ones on the record, but not this one. We started the set with local hero Molly O'Malley. Her brand new album, Jeepers Creepers, came out this past Friday. And we played a track of it called I'm Walking Out Alone. So the time is 9:37. There are only 23 minutes left in the program. Brant's been coming with the cream of Broccoli Radio Hour. He was off last week. So I don't know what's pent up. I guess we'll all find out together, shall we? Or won't we? Or something like that. Oh, my goodness. Up next is a band out of Pittsburgh called Feeble Little Horse. They kind of sprung an album on everybody this past Tuesday called Bit Not. I like it. We're going to play a track album called Rewind. So it shall be Feeble Little Horse right here on the Chasing Infinity radio program. And thank you for listening to us here on WRUW.

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So we have reached the time when it's become time to wrap up Chase Kinfinity this time. For Sunday, May 31st, 2026, we just heard from the Muffs off their 1997 album, Happy Birthday to Me, the song That Awful Man. Before that, the Spinanes off their 1993 album, Manos, we heard Sunday. Before that, That Dog with Minneapolis off their 1997 record entitled Retreat from the Sun. Before that, Pony took a track off their very first album, which came out in 2021, called TV Baby. It was called Couch. That means that's the song was called Couch. Before that, Frances of Delirium, who is, what's her name? It's Jana Barich. She's currently of Luxembourg. Has a new album out called Run. Run, Pure Beauty. We played a track called Little Black Dress. We start off the set with Pittsburgh's own Feeble Little Horse. A song called Rewind off a record they just released this past Tuesday called Bit Not. So that's it for today's radio program. 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To catch up with us during the week, it's the Chasing Infinity Radio Program on Facebook. Stay tuned for Brent. He's up next with the Cream of Broccoli Radio Hour. Last track on today's program will be from the Feelies, who played a couple of shows last weekend, for the 50th anniversary, and they were saying it might be their last shows. You know what? Job well done, folks. We're going to play a track from their 1988 album called Only Life. You guys have a great rest of your Sunday and a great week. We'll see you back here next Sunday morning at 8 a.m. for Chasing Infinity. So long.

Good morning, everybody. It's Sunday, 10 a.m. That means it's time for the Creel Broccoli Radio Hour. 2 hours of indie rock and pop here on WREW. I'm Brent, running on about 3 hours of sleep. So there you go. You know, in the background, the song I'm playing is off of my all-time favorite Beatles record, Revolver, which will turn 60 next month, which is tomorrow is next month. I don't think it came out June 1st, but we'll do a special. I know I'm not doing the bump this summer, but I love Revolver. Anyway, thanks to Brian from the Radio Boyfriends for covering for me last week. My son graduated high school, and we had a graduation party, and if I tried to do a radio show, I would no longer be able to do this radio show because I would have been murdered. As it is, I had a set, I had an idea for an opening set, and then while I love Ed to death, if you're going to celebrate the Feelies saying they're never going to play a show again, don't play a song of them covering the Velvet Underground. Play one of their songs. So I'm going to start with the Feelies off of Crazy Rhythms from 1980. You should know this one. It's called The Boy with the Perpetual Nervousness. So kick back, relax, do your Sunday morning thing. As always, thank you for making us a part of it. Here we go. It's the Creel Broccoli Radio Hour on WREW. Glad to be back.

All right, in the background, you're hearing Nick Drake off of his final record from 1972. It's called Pink Moon. You heard the song called Place to Be. Before that, the Dream Academy did a song about Nick Drake off of their record, the Dream Academy. That was Life in a Northern Town. Sleeper before that was Sail of the Century off the It Girl. Are you seeing the theme here? Dream Academy, Sleeper. Parquet Courts did Wide Awake off a record of the same name from 2018. I believe they sold that to some box store that you can go. Some commercial had it in there. I don't remember what. Good for them getting paid. They didn't write it for that reason. So if someone wants to use it, I don't see a reason for them to say no, because they're going to get some bank, right? Like, that's how it works. R.E.M. to Get Up off Green from 1988. That was the first R.E.M. record I ever heard. Yeah, R.E.M. is the reason that I'm sitting here today. That is, I would say that unequivocally. We start with the Feelies off of Crazy Rhythms, which is my favorite Feelies record. Was also their debut record from 1980. But if they've been around for 50 years, that means they were toiling away for 5 years before that thing came out. I'm going to tell you, though, that record is probably not something that people in 1980 got very well. So, you know, you get it or you don't. It's like when I was at WBGU and Matt Gangler from Aloha told me that nobody understood Nutri-Milk Hotel except for Tony Cavallario. If you're an old BG person, you know who those guys are and you know the band Aloha. If not, sorry, that's some inside baseball for y'all. Anyway, I need to play more songs. Landy Hecht has a new record out called Lucky Now, and I'm going to play a track for you off of it right now called Coming Home. This is Landy Hecht on the Crew Breckler Radio on WRAW.

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0: Let's go with the last one, boy.

All right, in the background, you're hearing new stuff from U.S. Highball. They have a new record out called God Save the Kelvin Wheelies. It's on Lamo Records. The track I played for you is called The Magic Swing. Before that, Mates of State from 2001. It's my solo project. When I went to California in 2001, I bought that record, and it really hit with me, and I listened to it like the whole time I was in California. And I bought so many records in California, I had to put them in a box and ship them to myself. And this story's not going to end well. But I didn't ship that one because I was listening to it all the time. So I get back home on September 10th, 2001, and there's the box waiting for me at work that I had shipped to myself. And then we all know what happened the next day. And the first thing I thought was, well, at least a record showed up. And I thought, you're the worst human being ever. And I couldn't listen to those records for like a month. Now I can't even tell you what records they were, but still. What a jerk I am. Before that, Special Friend has a new record out called Clipping. I believe that's on Skipwax. That track was called Unwound. Landy Hecht has a new record out called Lucky Now on Tapete Records. And that track was called Coming Home. And I have to click the little N here because Ed relies on the N. If he doesn't have the N, then here we go. He just pointed out to me, too, that there's a band that gets the N that I have not been playing. I think I know why. There's some other things that got in my way. But I should play it because they're from Sweden and they're good. They're called Mac the Vaskin. And instead of putting out a record called 1 or 2 or 4 or Pi, this one's called Glass and Bones. So here's Mac the Vaskin singing a song called Poppy. It's Mac the Vaskin on the Korean Broccoli Radio Hour.

All right, in the background, you're hearing Snow Caps, which is the Crutchfield sisters, Katie and Allison. They have a self-titled record out called Snow Caps, and that track was called Brand New City. Before that, the Reds, Pinks, and Purples did Where Did I Go Last Night. That's off a new one called Acknowledge Kindness. Acid House Kings did I Just Called to Say Yog Elskar Deg, which is off of Music Sounds Better With You, a record that came out 15 years ago. Yikes. They're from Sweden, as is Mac Tarvaskin, who have a new record out called Glass and Bones. And I played a track for you called Poppy. 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I'm Brant. Quick note for people who have been trying to call us this morning. You can hear us. We can't hear you. So it's not even worth answering the phone because we cannot have a conversation via the phone. So if you have a request, you can go to the WREW.org website and make your request there. Right now, I'm going to keep going with the Laughing Chimes. They have a record out called Behind Your Blue Fields. That's actually a bunch of demos from before their first full-length called Whispers in the Sweet Speech Machine. They played here last Sunday. Ed texted me from the show, but because of all the stuff I had going on, I was totally exhausted by the time Laughing Chimes played, and I decided against it. So anyway, here you go. This song's called Your Voice Sounds So Strange. It's the Laughing Chimes on the Crew Broccoli Radio Hour on WRW. Thanks for listening.

All right, in the background, you're hearing Ann and Ten and Anna off of their record from 2023 called Principia. The track you heard was called Wonder. I wonder if they're working on anything new. I don't think they've broken up, so we'll see. Before that squeeze, they'll be playing at Jacob's Pavilion on September 1st off of singles 45 and under. 45s and under, that was another nail in my heart. Before that, Pixies did Monkey Gone to Heaven off of Doolittle from 1989. We started the hour off with Belle and Sebastian doing Sleep the Clock Around from The Boy with the Arab Strap from 1998. We started that set off before the top of the hour with new stuff from Laughing Chimes. They have a new record out called Behind Your Blue Fields. Apparently it's a demos record of stuff they recorded before their first full length. And that track was called Your Voice Sounds So Strange. You're listening to the Career Rockley Radio. I'm Brant. Speaking of shows, Rat Boys will be in town on June 26th. At the Grog Shop. They have a new song out called Sing Into an Empty Chair. And this song would probably be a huge hit in some other timeline, some other universe. But we live where we live, so it's not, but it's great anyway. It's called Anywhere. It's Rat Boys on the Career Rockley Radio on WRAW. Thanks for listening.

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2: 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Oh, is this a bedtime?
1: 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Asking the tough questions.

All right, in the background, you're hearing Slippers off their record from 2024 called So You Like Slippers. The song I played was called Crowdsource. They have a new record coming out on Friday called Slippers 08, but we'll be playing that in the weeks to come, so I figured I'd go with some of the old stuff. It's on K, which the new record is, which is the home of Beat Happening. That was Calvin Johnson, who runs K Records Band. Off the record Black Candy, I played Cast a Shadow. Another record coming out on K is the new one from Kiwi Jr. called Blowing Up. It'll be out in August, and that was the title track. I heard that for the first time two Fridays ago, and was then really upset because I knew I wasn't going to be here last Sunday, and I really wanted to play it. Rat Boys will be here in Cleveland on June 26th. At the Grog Shop, they have a new record out called Singing to an Empty Chair, and that track was called Anywhere. You're listening to Kira Brackley Radio Hour. I'm Brant. We've got about 25 minutes left until Dave's up next with Sunday Matinee. I'm going to play some Touch Girl Apple Blossom for you. They have a new record out, apparently also on K, called Graceful. And I'm going to play a track for you off of it right now called I'm Lucky I Found You. This is Touch Girl Apple Blossom on the Kira Brackley Radio Hour on WREW. Thank you for listening.

Hey, Rob, I understand you think my band is annoying, but this is Greg from Cheekface anyway, and you are listening to WRUW-FM 91.1 Cleveland.

All right, in the background, you're hearing Cocteau Twins off their 1990 record, Heaven or Las Vegas. You just heard Fats Politik. Before that, Blue Herons have a new record out called Demon Slayer. That's Gretchen from the Icicles. The track was called Willow. Artificial Go, before that, off their first record, Hopscotch Feature, that Fever. That was Walk Like a Dog. Cheekface has a new record coming out July 28th called Podium. The song you heard was called Hostile Street. That will be on the record. It was released as a single already. Tiger Trap did Carrie Song off Sour Grass. That was from 1993. We started that set off with Touch Girl Apple Blossom off a new record called Graceful on K Records. Tiger Trap was on K too. That track was called I'm Lucky, I Found You. And that is the show for this week. Tune in next week for more indie rock and pop. Sunday Matinee is next. Dave is not in studio today, but he did leave a recording for us. I'm going to leave you today with Devo. They'll be playing at the Ekron Civic on June 3rd. That's Wednesday. So I will be there. So I'm going to play Freedom of Choice for you guys. Because sometimes it feels like we don't have that. Anyway, have a great week, everybody. We'll see you next week. Bye.

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1: Bob, you haven't said a word about the cake, and I baked it especially for your birthday.
2: After 30, no one wants to be reminded of birthdays.
1: That's silly. Besides, a person's only as old as they feel.
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1: You mean 90. No one could save up the grouch you've got in only 60 years.
2: If you felt as irritable, low, and out of sorts as I have lately, you'd be grouchy, too.
1: Of course I would. Anybody would. So the thing to do is not to feel that way.
2: What can anyone do about it?
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once again, the curtain is about to rise on another edition of Sunday Matinee. For the next 2 hours, it's nothing but musicals, the best, the worst, and everything in between from the composers of Broadway, Hollywood, and London. 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Welcome to Sunday Matinee. I'm your host, David Caban, and today's opening overture comes from the musical Bye Bye Birdie.

And welcome to another edition of Sunday Matinee, the music of Broadway, Hollywood, and London, show tunes and soundtracks. I'm your host, David Caban. Many thanks to the Sunday Matinee Orchestra for their rendition of the opening overture to the show, Bye Bye Birdie, featuring the music composed by Charles Strauss from the original cast. 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This week on Sunday Matinee, our focus is on hopes and dreams. Dreams can fall into a lot of categories. They're the dreams that are a series of images, emotions, or sensations in your mind while sleeping or daydreaming. 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Dreams can be wild, fancy, or unrealistic hopes. Dreams can be someone or something that is gratifying, excellent, or beautiful, like a dream romantic partner or a dream job. Today on Sunday Matinee, we're going to hear Broadway and Hollywood show tunes and soundtracks on the subjects of hopes and dreams. You'll hear performances by Patti LuPone, Philippa Sue, Helen Gallagher, Dick Van Dyke, David Tomlinson, Barry Denon, and more in the next 2 hours. We're going to start this show with a song that comes from Joseph and the Amazing Technicolor Dreamcoat. This is from the Michael Damian version, and it features him as Joseph at the beginning of the show, singing about dreams.

Richard Kiley from the original cast recording of Man of La Mancha here on Sunday Matinee. To finish out that set of music, our first set of music on the subject of hopes and dreams. We started the set with a song that came from the show Joseph and the Amazing Technicolor Dreamcoat. It was from the 1993 Broadway cast recording. Music of Andrew Lloyd Webber and Tim Rice, the song Any Dream Will Do, performed by Michael Damian. After that, a song from the show All American, that featuring Fritz Weaver from the original cast recording. The song was Have a Dream, followed by a song called Dreams, which came from the show Ballroom. It was sung by Lynn Roberts from that original cast recording. And then we finished with the wonderful song The Impossible Dream, The Quest, as it's also known, from the show Man of La Mancha, from the original Broadway cast recording featuring Richard Kiley. This week on Sunday Matinee, our focus is on hopes and dreams, at least

0: song from the show Wildcat here on Sunday Matinee from the 1960 Broadway cast recording, a show that featured Lucille Ball, although she wasn't singing on that particular song, a song called Tall Hope. Finishing out a set of music on our show where we have a theme of hopes and dreams, two songs about hopes and two songs about dreams in that set. Our dreams set started with a song from Sunset Boulevard. It was Patti LuPone from the world premiere recording in the role of Norma Desmond singing about what life was like as a film star, where we taught them new ways to dream. That was the name of the song. After that, a song from the show Amelie. That was from the original Broadway cast recording that features Philippa Sue in the role of Amelie. The song was Times Are Hard for Dreamers. Interesting song from that show. Following that, two songs about hope. The first, a song called A Place Called Hope. That was from a musical that has a surprising name. It is the musical Clinton the Musical, as in President Clinton the Musical. As from the original cast recording in that particular song, A Place Called Hope was sung by Tom Galantich from the original cast of that show. So again, it was called A Place Called Hope. And then we finished with what you just heard, which was Tall Hope. And that comes from Wildcat, the original cast recording from 1960. Bill Walker, Sven Swenson, Ray Mason, and Charles Braswell doing the singing. In that particular sequence, they play oil riggers who are dreaming of how they'll spend their money when they strike oil. You're listening to Sunday Matinee, music of Broadway, Hollywood, and London, show tunes and soundtracks. I am your host, David Caban. And today on the program, we have a focus on hopes and dreams. As I said earlier, dreams can fall into a lot of categories. There are the dreams of images and emotions and sensations in your mind while sleeping or daydreaming, and they can fall on a scale from pleasant dreams to nightmares. And then dreams can also be wild, fanciful, or unrealistic hopes, and they can be someone or something that is gratifying, excellent, or beautiful, like a dream romantic partner or a dream job. So today on Sunday Matinee, we're hearing Broadway and Hollywood show tunes and soundtracks on the subjects of hopes and dreams. Our next set of music, after the break, will feature a set of songs about men who have dreams. Stay tuned.
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0: My favourite shirt. 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
1: You're listening to Sunday Matinee, Music of Broadway, Hollywood, and London, show tunes and soundtracks. I'm your host, David Caban. This week on the program, we are focusing on the theme of hopes and dreams. In this next set of music, we have men singing about dreams that they've had. We start with music that comes from the film Mary Poppins. Here's David Tomlinson and Dick Van Dyke.

0: A man has dreams of walking with giants, to carve his niche in the edifice of time, before the mortar of his zeal has a chance to congeal. The cup is dashed from his lips, the flame is snuffed a burning. He's brought to rack and ruin in his prime.
1: Life is a rum go, Governor, if that's the truth.
2: You know what I think? It's that woman, Mary Poppins. From the moment she stepped into this house, things began to happen to me.
1: Mary Poppins?
2: Yes, of course.
0: My world was calm, well-ordered, exemplary. Then came this person.

0: 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It's quite a bitter pill to take.
1: It's that Poppins woman. She did it.
2: I know the very person you mean. Mary Poppins. She's the one what sings

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1: You know what she did? I realize it now. She tricked me into taking Jane and Michael to the bank. That's how all the trouble started.
0: Tricked you into taking the children on an outing?
1: Yes.
0: Outrageous! A man with all the important things you have to do. Shameful!
2: You're a man of high position, esteemed by your peers. And when your little tykes are crying, you haven't time to dry their tears and see them grateful little faces.

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I was just wondering if you could give it to me one more time, Mr. Ferrum, please?

0: What's the matter with you? Why are you howling like that?
1: Where is she? Where is she?
0: Where is who? What are you talking about?
1: Fruma Sarah, the butcher's first wife. She was standing there a minute ago.
0: What's the matter with you, Tevye? Fruma Sarah's been dead for years. You must have been dreaming. Tell me what you dreamed and I'll tell you what it meant.
1: All right. Only don't be frightened.
2: In the beginning, I dreamt that we were having a celebration of some kind. Everybody we knew was there. Musicians, too.
1: Suddenly, in comes your grandmother Zeitl. May she rest in peace. Naturally, I went up to greet her. And she said...
3: A blessing on your head.
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3: And such a son-in-law, like no one ever saw, the tailor Muddle Cadden's oil.
0: Muddle?

a dark and horrible dream. And to think it was brought on by that butcher. If my grandmother Saffron, may she rest in peace, took the trouble to come all the way from the other world to tell us about the tailor, then all we can say is that it's all for the best. Couldn't possibly be any better. Amen.

Music from Jesus Christ Superstar to finish out that set of music here on Sunday Matinee, where our theme is hopes and dreams. And in that last set, a set of songs all about men having dreams. We started that set with a song from the film Mary Poppins. David Tomlinson as Mr. Banks, Dick Van Dyke as Bert the Chimney Sweep, and David Tomlinson singing about the dreams he has had for a well-ordered life. Not so much dreams he's had at night, but plans and dreams he's had. After that, music from Joseph and the Amazing Technicolor Dreamcoat from the 1993 Broadway cast, the sequence where the Pharaoh has a dream, and Joseph has to explain that dream. So we started with the song Poor, Poor Pharaoh, in which Joseph is brought before the king with the hopes of explaining the dream that the king has had. Then we hear the dream from the king's perspective in a song called Song of the King. And then we finish with Pharaoh's Dreams Explained, where Joseph explains how there are going to be 7 years of prosperity and 7 years of drought. After that, a sequence also explaining a dream from the show Fiddler on the Roof, from the original Broadway cast recording with Zero Mostel and Maria Carnilova. We heard the song The Dream, in which Tevye has a dream his daughter should be marrying someone else. And then we finished with what you just heard, which was music from Jesus Christ Superstar,

And that was Barry Denon as Pontius Pilate singing Pilate's Dream, in which he foresees the punishment that Jesus shall receive. You're listening to Sunday Matinee, Music of Broadway, Hollywood, and London, show tunes and soundtracks. I am your host, David Caban, and our theme this week is the theme of hopes and dreams, songs from Broadway, Hollywood, and London, show tunes and soundtracks with the words hopes or dreams in the title or as the major subject matter of the song. We're about halfway through today's show, and that means it's time for the Sunday Matinee Intermission, your chance to make a new batch of popcorn, shine your tap dance shoes, take a walk around the block, make a journal about some dreams you've had, or do whatever you feel you have to do or can do in about 5 show tune minutes. When we come back, more music on this theme of hopes and dreams right here on Sunday Matinee. 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

0: Day 752. My captors continue to torment me with bizarre dangling objects. They dine on fresh meat, while I must eat dry cereal. Sometimes the only thing that keeps me going is the hope of escape and ruining the occasional piece of furniture. Tomorrow, I must destroy another houseplant. 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
1: Dearest Natalie, today was our fiercest battle yet. As we fought our way to victory, I saw something not soon forgotten. Telly Savalas atop the dunk tank, smiling triumphantly, gym shorts flapping in the wind. He had willed himself not to be dunked.
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Many thanks to all who make this Sunday Matinee intermission possible and so enjoyable. I'm your host, David Caban, for this program where we spotlight Broadway, Hollywood, and London show tunes and soundtracks. This week, we have a special theme. Our theme is hopes and dreams. As I said earlier, there are dreams that are a series of images, emotions, or sensations in your mind while sleeping or daydreaming, and they can fall on the scale from pleasant dreams to nightmares, as we heard in some of the songs in the last hour. Dreams can be wild, fancy, or unrealistic hopes for the future. 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Look for the red icon, then go ahead and like us on Facebook and send us a message that way if you like. We always like to hear from you, especially if you're a fan of musicals and show tunes and these theme shows. As we continue on our theme of hopes and dreams for this week, we turn to music from Les Miserables. This next set of music features songs of a more quiet and romantic nature.

That's a song from the show Arabian Nights here on Sunday Matinee, finishing out a set of music on the subject of dreams of a more romantic nature than anything. We started that set with music that came from Les Miserables, the original Broadway cast recording with Randy Graff, and she sang the song I Dreamed a Dream as Fontaine from that original cast recording, the Broadway cast production. Music and lyrics by Alain Boulil and Claude-Michel Schoenberg. After that, music from the original London cast recording of the show Copacabana, which features the music of Barry Manilow. And the song was called Who Needs to Dream, sung by Gary Wilmot from that original London cast recording. At the end of that song, he says something about how a dream comes true, which then led us into the song from Shrek, This Is How a Dream Comes True, and that featuring Sutton Foster as the princess and Brian D'Arcy James as Shrek from the original Broadway cast recording of the musical version of Shrek. And then after that, a song from Arabian Nights, The Hero of All My Dreams, in which she sings that it's not a fairy tale hero, which goes so well with the song right before it from Shrek. And that was sung by Helena Scott from Arabian Nights. You're listening to Sunday Matinee, Music of Broadway, Hollywood, and London, show tunes and soundtracks. I'm your host, David Caban, and our theme this week is Hopes and Dreams, songs about those two topics. I enjoy when we do these types of one- or two-word themes because it forces me out of my normal routine, inspires me to listen to some new songs I might not have heard before, and I'm sure so far in today's show, if you've been listening to the whole show, you've probably heard a few songs you've never heard before. Hope you're enjoying today's theme. Let's continue with more songs of a romantic nature on the subject of dreams with a song that comes from the show Dames at Sea.

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1: That's Kermit. 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
1: Does it show?
0: Listen, when you've been tickling the ivories as long as I have, you've seen a broken heart for every drop of rain, a shattered dream for every falling star.
1: Exactly. 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
0: Yeah, typical. That's why I live alone.
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1: Nice and simple.
0: Stay away from women. That's my motto.
1: But I can't.
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0: that's classy. A laddie needs a lassie. A lover and wife gives you a new leash on life.
1: Was that a new leash on life?
0: Oh, yeah. Sorry about that. 2, 3, 4.

Music from the show Dreamgirls here on Sunday Matinee from the original London cast recording with Amber Riley, finishing out that set of music on our theme of hopes and dreams. We started that set with a song called The Sailor of My Dreams, sung by Bernadette Peters from the show Dames at Sea. That's from the original off-Broadway cast recording from 1969 or so. After that, Shirley Jones from the film soundtrack of Oklahoma. She played the part of Lori in the film, and the song was Out of My Dreams, just before the ballet sequence on that song. Then after that, music from the show Annie Get Your Gun from the 1946 original Broadway cast recording. We heard the song Who Do You Love? I Hope. That's the one where the characters sing, I hope, I hope, I hope, I hope it's me. That was Robert Lenn and Kathleen Carnes doing the singing from the 1946 original cast recording of Annie Get Your Gun. Of course, music by Irving Berlin. Following that, a song that became famous on the pop charts from the film Grease, Olivia Newton-John with Hopelessly Devoted to You. Again, on our theme of hopes and dreams. And then after that, I Hope That Something Better Comes Along. And that comes from the Muppet movie. You might have recognized the voices of Kermit the Frog and Ralph the Dog. And you may not have known that both of them were voiced by Jim Henson. The tracks were recorded separately and combined together to make that song. And then after that, music from Dreamgirls, finishing out the set. The title song, Dreamgirls, sung by Amber Riley, Lisi LaFontaine, and Ibinabo Jack. 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I'm your host, David Caban, and we broadcast from the studios of WRUW-FM 91.1 in Cleveland at Case Western Reserve University, a station supported in part by listeners like you. 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We hope you're enjoying this spotlight on the theme of hopes and dreams. We have time for one final set of music, and we're going to begin the set with a song from the show Bells Are Ringing. This is from the revival cast recording, which features Faith Prince and Mark Kudisch. The show Bells Are Ringing is about a telephone operator.

0: or who falls in love with one of her clients and never gets to meet him until the very end. And that's what this sequence is from the show Bells Are Ringing.
1: So that's what you look like.

And with that hopeful thought, we finish out our sequence of songs on hopes and dreams on this edition of Sunday Matinee. Our final set of music began with a song from the show Bells Are Ringing, Faith Prince and Mark Kudish with the song Better Than a Dream. After that, a song from the show Yankee Doodle Dandy, the studio cast recording, Kamen Ilika with a song called Pick Up Your Dreams and Go. After that, a song from the show School of Rock, the musical. The song was Give Up Your Dreams. That was a very discouraging song, but it's sung in the show to a character who has these grand dreams to be a rock star. So in that particular sequence, it makes sense. But we couldn't end there, so we had to switch to the hopeful ending from Sweet Charity, Baby Dream Your Dream. And that brings us to the end of this edition of Sunday Matinee and our spotlight on hopes and dreams.

for the past 2 hours, you've had a front row seat in the Sunday Matinee Theater, and you've been listening to highlights from some of Broadway, Hollywood, and London's best shows and movies, with some offbeat ones in there as well. I'm your host, David Caban. Thank you for joining us. Join us again next Sunday when the curtain goes up on another edition of Sunday Matinee, right here on WRUW FM 91.1 Cleveland, broadcasting from the campus of Case Western Reserve University, a station supported in part by listeners like you. Up next is Lazy Bones with her show called Sweet and Lowdown. Stay tuned for her and everyone else on this station throughout the week. Make it a great week, and we'll talk again next Sunday.

You are listening to WRUW-FM 91.1 Cleveland, broadcasting from the campus of Case Western Reserve University. This is Sweet and Lowdown. I'm your host, Lazy Bones. I will be with you for the next 2 hours, bringing you an hour of jazz, mostly old jazz. Well, in this case, basically entirely old jazz, followed by a freeform hour of whatever does not fit into that first category, usually different types of rock and popular music from the 1960s to the present. And we've got a very full show coming up today. Lots of stuff going on. I know I've done a couple shows lately that didn't have any larger overarching themes, but we've sort of got themes galore going on because it is the annual, well, in the jazz hour anyway, the annual joint birthday show for Frank Trumbauer, the pioneering C Melody saxophonist, partner musically of Vic Spiderbeck, also talented aviator, sort of a lesser known side of his career after music, and an early influence on Lester Young and various other saxophonists as well. And also Benny Goodman, the, again, legendary jazz clarinet player, my first clarinet hero going back to my childhood. Probably still my number one clarinet idol today in the world of jazz. Definitely very, still very recognizable style. Artie Shaw might have been technically better, but, you know, Goodman's got the feel. He's just, you know, completely often imitated, never quite exceeded. Both of those men were born on May 30th, although not in the same year. So we're going to hear a variety of recordings featuring both of them throughout the first hour of the show. And then the Rock Hour, actually, going to have a sort of a special show today. By special, I mean we've got an interview, which was actually taped last week on Monday, had sort of a little bit of a runaround trying to get it scheduled due to, you know, the vagaries of email communication and scheduling and, you know, accidentally double booking things. But it everything worked out great. Interviewed Sally Timms from Mekons, who will be appearing later this week at the Music Box Supper Club on June 3rd. So I got to talk to her about all sorts of stuff, everything from, you know, what it takes to run a band these days and make an album and, you know, hanging out with members of Pere Ubu and the Sadies throughout the decades. Just the unlikely story of the Mekons still being alive and kicking well into their fourth decade of music and recording and touring and, you know, the importance of basically having fun as a band as well as in the audience. So that'll be coming up at 3 o'clock to kick off the Rock Hour. Don't try calling in. For those of you who've been listening to WRUW, if you want to make any, you know, requests or comments or anything, you're going to have to do that on the online request line because the phones are, they're not down, but if you call us, we can't hear anything. And it's something technical going on that is coming from outside of the station itself. So we've got to wait for that to get resolved from outside. So again, can't take any calls today. If you have something like burning requests that you need to make, you can do that on our website, WRUW.org. Anyway, like I said, lots of stuff coming up today, so I'm going to stop talking and get kicking off with the music right now. I'm going to start things off with Frank Trumbauer because he was, of course, between him and Benny Goodman, Tram was born first. I'm going to kick things off with him, and this is probably the single most famous recording he ever appeared on. So again, not going to go strictly in chronological order here. But this is always a classic anyway. I play it for Bix's birthday. I play it all the time just because it's a classic for a reason. I'm talking, of course, about Singin' the Blues. It's Frankie Trumbauer and his orchestra featuring Vic Spiderbeck and Eddie Lang and others here on WRUW.

You know, honey, that you had your way. And when you leave me, you know it's gonna grieve me. You'll miss your little daddy some of these days.

right, first little set there of music, exclusively songs featuring Frank Trumbauer on the C Melody sax. There, although also, of course, featuring a lot of other all-stars like Bing Crosby, Vic Spiderbeck, Eddie Lang, and the entire Paul Whiteman Orchestra there. That was, of course, Paul Whiteman and his orchestra. And You Took Advantage of Me, featuring a little chase chorus there between Vix and Tram. Bing Crosby, again, before that, with a nice rendition of Some of These Days, done by, I believe, an orchestra under the direction of Lenny Hayton, who is a piano player. Was married to Lena Horne later, interestingly enough, in an era where there were not a ton of interracial marriages for legal reasons, among others, especially if you were in the South. Frankie Trumbauer's orchestra before that, Trumbology. That's sort of a little play on Frank Trumbauer's name and nickname, featuring lots of sort of trick tonguing there on the saxophone. Tram, Bixen Lang, another sort of self-explanatory name there. Tram being, of course, Frank Trumbauer.

0: coming up in the first half hour of the rock half of the show. So lots of stuff coming up here on Sweet and Lowdown on WREW after these brief messages.
1: Frank Zappa once said, American radio listeners, raised on a diet of fill in the blank, have experienced a musical universe so small they cannot begin to know what they like. Well, Mr. Zappa, we can help. Tune in to WRUW for an absurdly eclectic mix of music, from roots music to metal, from polka to neoclassical ambiance, from jazz to Indian alternative rock and other sounds that I still can't quite identify. WRUW-FM 91.1 Cleveland. More music. You are

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song everybody knows there or has probably heard in some form at some point, way down yonder in New Orleans. More Frank Schrumbauer and Vic Spiderbeck there, and another Frank Schrumbauer and his orchestra recording before that with Blue River. And that's just about all the time we have. We're already slightly less than a half hour into the first hour, but I've got more Benny Goodman stuff than I've got Frank Schrumbauer stuff, so we're going to switch over to the other birthday boy. Benny Goodman, of course, needs no introduction. Legendary jazz clarinet player, probably the first big celebrity of jazz clarinet, the king of swing, band leader of a fantastic big band of his own, also a sort of pioneer in small groups, lots of very exciting and influential sidemen in those, as well as in his orchestra. Of course, the famous Carnegie Hall concert, which I also pay tribute to in January every year. But I'm going to stop talking and start playing music so that you get to enjoy some of this. This is a very early recording from Benny Goodman's recording career. He dropped out of high school either during or after his freshman year of high school to become a full-time professional musician because his family was, impoverished Eastern European Jewish immigrants living in Chicago in the early 20th century. And basically, by the time Benny Goodman was like 14 or 15 or so, he was the primary breadwinner for the family. He was, I believe, ninth of 12 children, I think. And one of his brothers also became a musician, although obviously nowhere near as famous. His brother was a bassist and played bass in Benny Goodman's band in the 30s. But the earliest recordings that Goodman made were, I think he was like 16 for the first of them. This one I think he was 17 for, but he plays clarinet better at 17 than I do now at, however old I am. This is a trio recording of a fun little song called Clarinetitis. And here we go, we're going to kick off a half hour featuring Benny Goodman with this little number right here.

0: kind of miss a lot, but I tell you what, there's a time when I'm never lazy when waiting for my Katie dear.
1: Our appointment was for 7, it's 7:15. If she's not here by 11, then I'll simply have to wait.
0: Oh.

All right, playing a couple of my favorite recordings featuring Benny Goodman as a sideman there with a variety of other people from the late 1920s through the early 1930s. Well, okay, mostly Benny Goodman as a sideman, and then one recording when he was 17 under his own name. So that was Adrian Rollini and his orchestra with a silly little song called Savage Serenade, which has an absolutely killer performance from basically everybody on it. Including Benny Goodman, but also Adrian Rollini himself, Bunny Berrigan, just everybody firing on all cylinders there. Great recording. Before that, by Ben Pollack and his orchestra, that was sort of the band where Benny Goodman got his first big break. Jimmy McPartland and Glenn Miller and other people did as well in Ben Pollack's band. That was a song called Waiting for Katie. I think Goodman was either 16 or 17 on that recording. Giovanni's Blues 6, again, just playing all the hits, playing my favorites, doing the Uptown Lowdown. That was from the one and only session by Giovanni's Blues 6, but it was really an all-star session with Giovanni and Adrian Rollini and Benny Goodman and Bud Freeman and Dick Madonna. Just everybody just turning in a fantastic performance there. Irving Mills and his Hotsy Totsy Gang. I was playing lots of recordings featuring Bick Spiderbeck in the Frank Trumbauer half, so I thought I would throw in some very late period Bicks there. I think the only recording session that Bick Spiderbeck was on, that Benny Goodman was on, that was Irving Mills and his Hotsy Totsy Gang and a song called Deep Harlem. Jack Teagarden was on that one as well. And then start that set off with that trio recording that I mentioned, with, I think, is it Mel Stitzel and Bob Conselman, a song called Clarinetitis, and that was a single. The other side was another trio recording there. It can also be found on, if you find a copy of the Benny Goodman CD that accompanied the Ken Burns Jazz program. I'm not a fan of that documentary, but it's got some great companion CDs if you were ever looking for a good overview of some of the famous jazz artists covered in that program, or just in general. The Benny Goodman one is great. The Fletcher Henderson one is great. Yeah, the CDs are better than the documentary because they don't have Wynton Marsalis in them. But I digress. Getting back to the music here, we got 12 more minutes in the Jazz Hour. Sally Timm's interview coming up at 3 p.m. Let's listen to some small group Benny Goodman here. This is recording by the Benny Goodman Sextet of Memories of You, one of the most famous clarinet intros of Mr. Goodman's career.

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1: I'm really glad somebody else was able to get an interview, or not an interview, a legal ID out of John Flansburgh, because I had one, but I wouldn't have to edit it too much to get it into a usable shape. So anyway, it is a little bit after 3 o'clock here on WRUW-FM. Here on Sweet and Lowdown, we are wrapping up the annual birthday salute in the Jazz Hour to Benny Goodman and Frank Trumbauer, both of whom were born on May 30th, many, many, many years ago, well over 100 years ago. Wrapping up with a little set of Benny Goodman recordings. So that was the Benny Goodman Quartet featuring Lionel Hampton on vibraphone, as well as Teddy Wilson piano, Gene Krupa on drums, song Dinah. Before that, we heard a live air check by the Benny Goodman Orchestra of Moton Swing. We heard the Benny Goodman Trio doing their famous recording of Body and Soul, the Benny Goodman Sextet with Memories of You featuring Charlie Christian on the electric guitar. And that wraps up the Jazz Hour for today. We have time for... what do we have time for? So I mentioned at the beginning of the show that we have a interview coming up. This was taped on Monday last week. This is, if you want to know how I spent my Memorial Day, it was on a Zoom call with Sally Timms from the Mekons in advance of their show at the Music Box Supper Club, June 3rd, 2026. Covers a wide variety of topics, including a number of things with Cleveland connections. I'd like to apologize in advance for the you know, you tape something on Zoom and the sound quality gets a little wonky at times, but it is otherwise completely listenable. And we are going to get this going right now. And again, this is going to be about a half hour, so that should leave me about a half hour after that to play a little bit from the newest Mekons album and then throw in some more new music here at the station. So hope everybody enjoys. My guest today, Sally Timms from Mekons, who will be performing here in Cleveland at the Music Box Supper Club on June 3rd. Welcome to the show, Sally.
2: Hello. Thank you for asking me.
1: And this has been, well, your first date's going to be in Chicago on the 30th, I believe.
2: Yeah, we start in Chicago. We're playing The Hideout, which has been a home from home for a long time. We're doing two shows there, then Evanston. Then we drive to Kalamazoo, which we don't think we've ever played at before. If we have, I don't remember. And then on to Cleveland to the Music Box.
1: You know, I don't know that I've ever seen you in Cleveland before. Is this your first time playing here in
2: No. We played there so many times. We used to play at the Grog Shop.
1: Oh, the Grog Shop.
2: Yeah.
1: Yeah, that's still there.
2: And then we played at... probably played somewhere else. I think we played at the Beachland. I know we played at Music Box before, and then I have played at Pat's in the Flats. Much missed. I love that.
1: Oh, yeah. I always love asking, you know, bands when they're coming through town where they've played at, because everybody has, you know, different stories and memories of all their favorite venues over the decades.
2: Well, there really isn't anywhere quite like Pat's. And so when it went under or closed, it was just

0: few years ago, right? I was so sad. I loved that. Actually, I think the Mekons did Pats in the Flats. We did. We did. I'm wrong. We did. We chose to do it because we wanted to play there. So, yeah. And I was there with Andre Williams and the Sadies. I don't know if I've played any other times there, but I just loved that venue. But it's the music box is lovely and comfortable and a very different experience. So you're not standing on the floor with a pretty limited PA. This is going to be much more pro.
1: Yeah, but then you get to watch a bunch of people eating their suppers while you're performing, which is
0: That's
1: probably a
0: okay.
1: different sort of strange.
0: It is, but we toured last year and we played three City Winery gigs and sometimes people go, oh, because it's not ideal in some ways, but actually those shows went really well. So especially Boston. So I can't knock it. And I like to be comfortable. So, as you get older, you like to have a bit of comfort when you're watching people make idiots of themselves on stage.
1: So speaking of Cleveland and the Mekons' connection to it, so last year the Mekons' album Horror came out, and this year, actually next month, I believe, there's a dub remix by Tony Maimone, who was in Pere Ubu. So I
0: Right.
1: guess I was hoping maybe you'd talk a little about how that came about.
0: Well, we've known Tony for a very long time. We opened, the Mekons opened for Pere Ubu in the 80s. We did a pretty short tour with them in the UK. And so just being able to, and that was the original lineup reformed for that. And they had two drummers. And it was really fantastic. Their shows were amazing. But there was definitely some ructions because I don't know how well they all got on with David Thomas. He was quite a difficult character. So they would come and sit in our dressing room because we were very friendly. And we got to know Tony then, and then we needed a bass player for one European tour, and he came and played bass with us on that tour. So ever since then, he's an old firm friend and we see him regularly. And so when we'd finished Horror, which we recorded in Valencia originally, but then we were adding bits to it after that, we were ready to get it mixed. And Dave Trumfio, who's our bass player and also runs studios in LA and is a producer, he was going to mix it, but then he had to cancel at the last minute. And so we were getting short of time. It had already waited for a year, and with the pandemic, everything was slowing down, and we wanted to get going. So we thought, well, what can we do? And we asked Tony if he would do some remixes, but we told him at the time, make it as extreme as possible. It should sound horrible. And so we sent him all the files, and he'd never heard the original recording because he wasn't there. And so he just dug out all this stuff and like patched it together in a way that was very different from how the songs sounded when we were playing live in the studio. And we listened, he did about four or five songs and we played them to everyone, and half the band loved it and half the band were just freaking out and going, no, this is too out there. And then Dave became available again to mix the record, so he mixed it. That's the record that came out last year. But we still had these tracks and we were like, well, these are great and we should put them out. And so he started mixing the rest of it. And we got Benji Webb, who's in a band called Skindred, he's Welsh and he's been a longtime friend of John's. And, he's got a Caribbean, his Jamaican roots, his family originally are from Jamaica. So he toasted over one of the tracks because we said, well, if we're making a dub record, we need some toasting, but obviously we are not going to do it. So we gave him the track and said, run with it. And that's what he did. So Horrible, which is the dub remix of Horror, just came about almost by accident in a way. But we said, we need to do something with these tracks. And John has said, he always really liked it when reggae bands put out like the straight version of their songs and then they'd have a dub version of them as a double album. And so that's kind of our way of doing that.
1: And it's great too, because even if you don't happen to like the remix, there's still the other version, so they get to
0: Right.
1: complement.

0: and each other in a way.
1: Exactly. And it's just, it was fun for us, and we had it. We thought, you know, I don't want to waste this. This material should come out. And it's been pretty nice because it's different. We did a different sequence. So the whole thing is just a really nice companion to the original record.
0: It's also funny what you said about, you know, the other members of Pere Ubu wanting to come hang out with the Mekons because you were all so friendly, because, you know, everybody does seem to be sort of lining up to work with you and John and all the other members of the band over the decades.
1: Well, we're an affable bunch. So when we travel, we make friends. And I have friends in bands who just don't make friends when they go on tour. They're either shyer or they're not interested. But we are like, we have friends. We make friends wherever we go, or we try to, because why else do this? So we're clearly approachable.
0: I was going to ask you, because, yeah, I've got mutual friends with members of the Sadies, too, how you sort of got into the Sadies orbit.
1: The Sadies were on Bloodshot, and I met Dallas when I think it was possibly their first Chicago show, but I'm not sure. They played at the Lounge Acts, and my friend Damien is married to Mike Belitsky, and so she took me to the gig. I became very, very firm friends with Dallas, and then gradually got to know the rest of them. And I used to go on tour with them when they went on tour, which is how I ended up being in Pat's in the Flats with Andre, because Andre had freaked out on that tour and run off. No one knew what had happened to him, and he turned up back at that Pat's in the Flats show and played with them, but they didn't even know who was going to show. So the Sadies have just become like our family brother band. We've spent so much time with them. John has too, you know, and they're such an amazing group of people that you can't help. They're similar, you know, people just gravitate to them, and they're just an incredible band. And then tragically, Dallas died, I think, 3-4 years ago, 22. And
0: now that was such a shock.
1: It's just awful. I mean, what do you say? He's not even 50 and he's gone, and I miss him. I miss him all the time. And, you know, it's like I think about him and just suddenly think, how can he not be here? I really wanted to see Dallas grow old. He got so much easier to deal with as he was getting older, because he was very opinionated about stuff, and he could be the sweetest, gentlest person, but also, you know, pretty prickly. But I loved him so dearly. He was truly one of my close friends. And so I don't know what you say to that when people are just gone too soon. It's a tragedy. Remember him so fondly. And musically I've been involved with him, but he was my friend. And it's like, no, what do you say? Life is very unfair.
0: It really is.
1: But or can be.
0: Yeah, sorry for inadvertently asking a downer question, but
1: no, it's okay. I mean, it's okay, because I love to talk about him, you know, and I hope people check out the music with him and also with the Sadies now. And they're actually co-headlining 3 of the shows that we're doing on the East Coast at Woodstock and then Boston. And then we're doing this great small festival called Swamp Stomp. So we'll be playing with them. Yeah, we love them.
0: Speaking of festivals, I saw you, or at least a mini Mekons is going to be making an appearance at Solid Sound, the Wilco Festival.
1: We would have done it with the Mekons, but unfortunately they asked us after this whole tour got booked, and no one wants to hang around for 2 weeks doing nothing, so it's not going to fly. So we said, well, me and John have another version of much quieter acoustic version of what we do. So we'll go and do that.
0: I was going to say, the Mekons are famously, the members are rather geographically spread out from one another.
1: Yeah. I mean, initially, I think Steve was the first, our drummer was the first person to move to Chicago and moved to the US, and then John moved to the US. I did about a little later, about the same time, but I lived in New York for 5 years on and off, and then permanently moved to Chicago.

0: Argo in 97. Eric, the accordion player, lives in, well, now he lives near Santa Cruz, but he was living in LA. And then Dave lives in LA. Lou at some points has lived in Russia, but he lives in London. Tom lives in the middle of nowhere in Devon, I think. I can't remember. And Susie is in London as well. So it's not an easy band to move around. It's kind of expensive. And, you know, it's not like we get together every month to play and record. We just have block periods of time where we do stuff.
1: The internet sort of made that easier now than it used to be, or Zoom or anything else?
0: I think digital recording definitely changed a lot for us, because we could, in the past, you know, we would just write in the studio. So it's not like people come with fully formed songs and we practice them beforehand or listened. We basically construct everything when we get together. So when we were going to the studio for, like, you know, there's never been a lot of money for making records when we were on independent labels and we were on Touch and Go for 15 years, you know, we would have to be pretty resourceful and record really fast and make sure it was all mixed and ready to go, because there was no taking it off somewhere else. That was it. That's the budget. Get it finished. But now with digital recording, obviously, we kind of record bass tracks, you know, the bed tracks together. But a lot of the time we've been taking stuff away and then adding and adding and adding. And some of these records were taking 2 or 3 years to finish, sometimes longer. And then we had for Horror, we had booked studio in Valencia in 2020 in April. And of course, then everything got blown out and no one could travel. We couldn't do it. So we did record a record completely remotely. And that would have been impossible without the internet. And we put it out. That's called Exquisite. And it was like Exquisite Corpse. You know, we'd put sections together. I'd record vocals on my phone and just send it off. And Mike Hagler here in Chicago and Dave in LA put, you know, pieced it all together into a record. So that is the good thing about digital. But it does mean that sometimes you take a lot longer to finish stuff. Like, when's it finished? When you have constraints on you, then time constraints, then you have to get everything done, because that's the way it goes. And actually, John has just wandered into the room I'm in, is doing a lurid pseudo-sexual dance, which is really putting me off. But maybe he would like to say hello to the Cleveland people.
2: Hello.
0: Do you want
1: hello,
0: him?
1: Hello, John. If he's welcome to say whatever he would like to say.
2: You don't want to hear what I'd like to say. It's too potentially destructive.
1: I was only expecting Sally. I wasn't expecting John, yeah. But...
0: Okay, well, so go away then. You can cut this out, right? You're not live.
1: No, I'm not live. But
0: okay.
1: I can mention the unseen, unknown cameo appearance of...
0: Yes, yes. Excise him from it.
1: But I was going to say, is it also more complicated being in a band with so many members? Are they all having opinions and wanting to make different contributions to different things? And is it harder to come to a consensus about when a certain song is done, or?
0: Not really that, I would say, because we've been doing this for so long that everyone, you know, people, when you say you work kind of collaboratively and collectively, it doesn't mean everyone does the same thing, obviously. So people have their roles. I don't really write songs, but I'm a good editor and I sing. Susie plays violin, you know, so she doesn't necessarily come forward with songs, although she did sing on this last record, which is kind of a first for her. She hasn't sung on any of our records before, but she sings on Sanctuary. And I don't think we have issues like that. I mean, there are issues of taste, like the mixes with Tony. Some people were just like, whoa, and I think they still are, because we all have different tastes. But within the Mekons, there's usually, it's pretty easy to get a consensus. And if there isn't one, then it's still like going to move forward in a certain way. It's not like someone can veto the way things come out. So on the whole, we don't really have those issues. The main issue is it's a very, very expensive thing to do, to move 8 people around and go on tour with them. So logistically, it doesn't really make a lot of sense.

0: years. It's nearly 40 years for me. And I never expected to be doing this 40 years from now. I mean, I didn't expect to be doing it for longer than 2 weeks. God knows what we expected. And now you didn't think about it like that. But I think the reason we've been able to keep doing it is because we don't force ourselves to do industry standard stuff, even though really what is industry standard anymore? It doesn't mean anything because things have changed so much. But, you know, we're pretty good at, we always keep afloat so we can cover ourselves to go and do certain things. We can go and do things that lose money if necessary. And when we make more money, we keep it so that we can use it for future projects. And we definitely started doing things like traveling to make records, which made it more interesting for us, because otherwise, if you do it in someone's hometown, it gets very distracting. So, you know, about 20 years ago, we just started doing the records in a location and basing the idea of the records around that location. We made Natural in the Lake District, and we rented a house in the Lake District, and it was near Wordsworth's grave and Stone Circles, and we made a more acoustic record that time. We made Deserted in the desert in Yucca Valley, and you know, took a lot of ideas from being out there in a studio in the desert, which was really beautiful. We made a record in Jura, which is an island in off the west coast of Scotland, where a friend of ours had a studio. And so that was a mini Mekons project. But the idea of going to different places and then making this record in Valencia was somewhat inspired by the history of the Spanish Civil War, because that was kind of the last stand where they just ran people into the sea and killed them, shot a bunch of anarchists there. And so, you know, the ideas are built around sometimes location, and it makes it more fun for us at this point.
1: That does seem to be the key that keeps a lot of bands around and together, is you have to find ways to keep it interesting and
0: exciting.
1: Exactly.
0: Yeah, and not too hard. You know, we're older. It's not that easy for a band at our level to go on tour. It's tiring. We don't have a big crew and, you know, have people, you know, carting all our equipment, and we're not, you know, someone doesn't go and sound check for us. And so it's, you know, it's not the easiest thing to do. But the nice thing, or the thing we insist on now, is to be able to go on a lot earlier than we did in the past. And so I think our audience, being older too, appreciates that. I'm all for an early show. So, you know, sometimes we play it. We're doing one show in Chicago at 4 o'clock in the afternoon. That is my ideal time, any time between 4 and 6. And clubs haven't caught up with that yet, but they're going to have to, I think.
1: I do feel like I've been noticing, even since the pandemic, you know, there aren't as many, you used to get, especially at punk shows, you would get these bills with like 4 or 5 bands, and they wouldn't start until 11 o'clock at night. And I think
0: we did our time with that. I mean, I remember what the first tour we came here, we were playing sometimes at 1 o'clock in the morning, you know, or midnight. And then you'd have to get up and drive to the next town. And sometimes it was an 8-hour drive, and we would arrive and it would be, we'd completely miss the sound check. We'd constantly be just going, yeah, the van's broken down, or whatever excuse we could find, because we're turning up so late, and literally just carrying our equipment through the crowd to get it on stage and then just start playing. That stuff is insane. And, fortunately we don't do that anymore, and would not, but when you're young and you're in a band, that's what you do. And sleeping on people's floors, not even in hotels a lot of the time. It's just crazy.
1: The sort of thing you can, yeah, do at 21, but not necessarily, even by the time you're, you know, in your 30s, that starts to become less appealing.
0: Yeah, and, you know, there are still people who go out there and do that, and all credit to them, but it's not a healthy lifestyle. So, you know, it can be hard. So we decided collectively to make it easy, and it has to be not really wearing, you know. We don't need to do that to ourselves, so no one does really.
1: I mean, as long

0: as it's, you're all still having a good time. And it sounds like the audience always manages to have a good time too. That's the other thing I always hear about.
1: Yeah, I think that's really, really important to us. I mean, when we did this, we hadn't played together for 6 years until we went out last year. So that was pretty strange. I mean, we sometimes wouldn't play for 2 years, but going that long, was bizarre. And so we got together last year and we played in Europe, and then we were playing in America, and given everything that was going on, we were kind of like, "Hey, what is this going to be like?" I mean, John and I can continually play all around the States, but what's it going to be like? And we made a decision. Our shows are always pretty upbeat and joyful, but we really made a decision that this has to be a moment where people can come and be with like-minded people and have a really nice time and just be reassured that there's still good people out there and not everything has to seem like a disaster. So the idea was that we would make these shows very lively, upbeat, and the lyrics are obvious. You can tell what our positions are on things. They're serious songs, but the whole feel of it needed to be joyful, and that was very, very important to us. And it worked. The audience was, we played a show at the Bowery Ballroom. It was just an amazing show. Everyone was so excited to be there. Us, the audience, it was just a lovely, lovely show. And there were multiple shows like that on that tour. I don't think any of the American shows were weak. It just had this feeling of pleasure and joy to be there. So that is a good thing. That is something I think we bring. We definitely try to make it something that you go home and you feel better. That's what you should do.
0: Celebration is an act of resistance.
1: Exactly, and it's a nice feeling. There's so much I love about the States. I mean, I am an American, and people view it from outsiders. I don't know. America's very strange. It's very hard to penetrate if you live outside of it. But there's incredible things here, and then there's things that just make you go, "How can this happen?" So it's always that paradox, but this is my country. I am one of them. One of you.
0: Has living in the US so long affected the way you think about the UK, or has coming from the UK to the US affected how you view this country, or,
1: Yeah, I think coming from another country and then living here for this long, I mean, I've lived here more than half my adult life, so I just feel like I've become American, whatever that means. I know I'm not like, and when I go home, I don't fit. So it's interesting. And then you start to, whenever you live somewhere else, you go back to what is technically your home country. You see it differently. And the issue is that in all of these Western countries, including the US, a lot is disintegrating, and the things that people took for granted, like decent wages or relatively affordable education, housing, everything else that goes along with it, that is disappearing everywhere in the West. And so you have all these structural problems that are coming up, and people just don't know where to place their support or their anger. And so you're getting protest voting, flipping backwards and forwards in the UK, in Europe, and I would say here too, where people are just despairing of their situation. And I do think it's quite bleak for us unless something gets turned around, because people can't afford to buy a house if that's what they want to do. They can't even afford to rent in big cities, and people are just getting pushed further and further out, and they're not making the same money that they made before. Everything's more expensive. I mean, something has to give eventually. What is going to happen? And that's a pretty big thing that we'll have to change. And the same in the UK. So there are parallels, but there are also specific things that I see in the UK that it just makes me sad that is going where it's going.
0: Yeah, it's one of those things where you sort of can't think about it too much, or it just becomes too unrelentingly depressing.
1: Yeah, but I don't, I view myself as something of an optimist too.

0: because I do believe that people are trying to make changes and do things, and in the end, maybe it's got to go a really long way, both here and somewhere else, because it's been pushed so far. I don't know, we've just been pushed so far. People, ordinary people, are just so squeezed, and you don't have a party you can really latch on to, because neither party is really providing a solution, and so it's just weird territory. I think when things are that unstable, then clearly you get extreme forms of government, and that is what we're going through. So I just hope that we get some politicians who are deserving of our support and go ahead and actually try and make things better for the majority of people who live here.
1: Yeah, I just have to think, looking through the Great Depression and all the other things that have happened in the past, that this will not be, something has to get better
0: I hope
1: eventually.
0: so. I hope so. And I think it's true. It's cyclical. The people who lived through the Second World War, most of those people are now not with us. And so, we need to learn from history, but unfortunately, human beings don't seem to do that very well. So we'll see. It's different, but it's the same. But I do have faith in the goodness of people, of trying to help each other. I think that that happens, and it still happens a lot. So we'll see. We'll see. I'm an old lady. So I'm doing okay. So it's like, I do worry about, how resourceful younger people are going to be.
1: I'm in my 30s, so I'm a bit
0: You have a
1: worried
0: long
1: because
0: time to
1: I've got, a lot longer to
0: go.
1: look ahead of me. But thank you so much for joining
0: Okay, and
1: us here.
0: use what you want. Obviously, you don't have to keep all the serious stuff in. Where ours is a fun show, and that we'd love to see people come out in Cleveland. We have our friends Pete and Debbie, who have been there forever, who run the vintage shop and put out Jonathan Richman's records. I mean, and one thing I will say that's nothing to do with us: if Jonathan Richman comes through your town, go and see him, because it is the most amazing show, and what an uplifting show. I've seen him a few times, and I'll say, if we can bring half the joy that he brings, we'll be doing a great job. So I really hope people come and see us in Cleveland, because we would love to have a good audience there, and it's a city we like to visit.
1: I was going to say, Jonathan has actually been on our station twice. I was with him in the air studio when he wanted to do a call-in show, and it was one of the most wonderful things I've ever experienced in my 15 years on the radio.
0: He is something else. He really is. And he looks amazing for his age. So clearly something is happening there. His mental health, his physical health, he is just a joy to watch. So yeah, we'll try and bring some of that. We'll try and bring some of Jonathan's joy and some of our own.
1: All right. Well, thank you again, Sally Timms from the Mekons, who will be at the Music Box Supper Club on June 3rd here in Cleveland, Ohio. All right. Now I'm back with a slightly better microphone here live in the studio. Thanks again to Sally for taking some time every day. And yeah, let's all try and channel that Jonathan Richman joy into our lives. Gonna get a couple quick announcements in here right now because that was about a half hour there of interview. Of course, that means we still got about a half hour left for music. So after these quick announcements, we will hear a song from the Mekons album Horror that came out last year. And then we will hear a couple other things to sort of fill out this last set of music here on Sweet and Low on WRUW. And again, the Mekons will be at the Music Box Supper Club on June 3rd. That is this week. Tickets are still available if you are interested.
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Maybe it was in the 1970s. Maybe you listened in on a more innocent age, when you thought the worst president we could possibly have was Andrew Johnson. Or maybe you listened to hear us broadcast in stereo as we entered our second decade of more music, fewer hits. Either way, WRUW, FM 91.1 Cleveland. For over 50 years, we're there for you.

was going through a little mini Tom Petty phase, watching some concerts from, I was going to say old concerts, but not that old, because he was an old man in them. Can't remember what year it was taped. Some performance of Tom Petty in Gainesville, so we were sort of, you know, the exciting world of the internet. You can get around in a group of people from across the continents and watch old concerts together on Discord or whatever. But that was It's Good to Be King off of Wildflowers. It's really funny because it was supposed to be a Bob Dylan watch party originally, and then it just turned into a Tom Petty party for some reason. I don't know. Maybe through the magic of the Traveling Wilburys. I don't know. But before that, we heard the Sadies. That was It's Easy Like Walking off of their 2017 album Northern Passages, sung by Kurt Vile. Figured I'd play some Sadies since they did come up in the interview with Sally Timms. And of course, both the Sadies and Kurt Vile will be making an appearance here in Northeast Ohio. They will be at the Roxy in Lakewood, Ohio. The Sadies opening up for Kurt Vile and the Violators on Tuesday, June.

23rd. And since I mentioned Mekons before, they are going to be at the Music Box Supper Club this week on Wednesday, June 3rd, at 7:30 p.m. Doors are at 6 p.m. Let me finish talking about the rest of what was in that set there. We heard new music from Kevin Morby off of his newest album, Little Wide Open. That was the song 100,000. And we heard the Mekons themselves with Glasgow, that is off of Horror, their album from 2025. And I think in a couple weeks, the aforementioned dub remix Horror will be coming out. Although, I don't know, they might have some copies for sale of it early if you go catch them in Cleveland this week. That is all the time I have left on this week's edition of Sweet and Lowdown. Going to close out with a band that I caught at the Grog Shop last night, Weird Nightmare. They are, like the Sadies, also from Canada, from Toronto. They got a great new album out called Hoopla, and this is the last song from it. It's called Where I Belong. See you next Sunday here on WRUW Radio Paprika, coming up next.

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till 6, because Sundays are just a great time to listen to the radio. So thanks for tuning in or streaming in over at WRUW.org. Either way, we appreciate it. Let me tell you what we heard. We started off the set with Manu Dibango and Groovy Flute from 1972. And then we heard Tete de Bahia with Duplo Sendito from the Mr. Bongo Record Club Volume 5 compilation from 2022. And we followed that up with that last song by Jorge Ben-Yor with Domingas from Jorge Ben from 1969. Again, thanks for tuning in. This is Radio Paprika. We will continue on with the music. And by the way, if you're thinking of calling in, don't, because our phones are on the fritz. So, you know, nothing. I mean, you can if you want. You'll just hear the ringing and then nothing. I won't be able to pick it up and hear anything, and it'll just be sort of a lost cause. So don't do that. We're going to hear next Antonin with a single called Television.

0: In the beginning, there was silence. Stillness pervaded the cosmos. Suddenly, a vibration rippled across the ether. Molecules of air danced and sound was born. Millions of years later, the first voice rang out the first note and song poured forth. Crude instruments brought early humans together in ritual, with voices raised as dance joined in the chant. Electricity, always a wild natural force, was harnessed and surged through wires and then the air. Humans enhanced it with electronics and turned it into sound and music. Finally, the limitless possibilities of sound found form in synthetic instruments and began to evolve, human and machine in harmony. Humans alchemically transforming electromagnetism to make beautiful music together with machines. Explore and celebrate this ongoing evolution and transmutation with me, DJ Dynamo.
1: And sometimes me, Mimi Dromet.
0: Every week, Mondays from 7 to 8, we review essential and obscure electronic music from its incarnation to today. From early experimental music, through 60s sci-fi soundtracks, to 70s symphonic synthesizer epics, to 80s new wave, to dance music, new age, industrial music. Tune in for a tour de force of the music of the future, from the past to tomorrow.
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3: Put your phone down and listen to WRUW-FM 91.1 Cleveland. 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The name of the program is Radio Paprika, every Sunday from 4 to 6. My name is Stephen. Thanks for joining us. Let me tell you what we heard in that last set. We started off with Antonin with something called Television, Ana Lua Cayano with Mayatoke Muzwizo, from a couple years ago, 2024. Mavis Ciel with Menuhin de Velour was from 2019. I think I've played that a few times on this program. Cuarto Mundo with Sirocco, and Fauna with Dunnan's Torca. And we ended that set with Los Espliffs with Las Evas. And that brings us up to date. Glad you could be here. If you like what you hear, tell a friend. They can always check it out for up to 2 weeks past the broadcast date over at WRUW.org. Just click on the shows and schedule and look for my program on Sundays, Radio Paprika. And there you can hear the archived edition, which is archived for 2 weeks past the broadcast date. And not only that, that's not all you get. You also get a detailed playlist. So if you're curious about some of this crazy music from around the world that I'm spinning down here, you can find all of the information, including albums and artists and the releases, all that good information that you need so that you can check it out on your own, perhaps add it to your own musical collection. Speaking of collecting music, here's something going way back to the late 1960s from Mort Gerson and some really fun Moog stuff, treatment of hair. You know, speaking of musicals, seeing that it is Sunday afternoon, let's check this out.

Well, that was something. Gershon Kingsley with for Elise Beethoven from his Music to Moog By from 1969. Speaking of Moog, we started off the set with two from Mort Garson with Let the Sunshine In from the album Electronic Hair Pieces from 1969. That's music from the musical Hair. And after that, we heard Mort Garson with Captain DJ Disco UFO Part 2. It was from a compilation, Journey to the Moon and Beyond, so I'm not completely positive about the year on that actual release, but I'm guessing mid-70s on that. Following that, speaking of the 70s, we heard Peter Thomas Sound Orchestra with Natasha, the main theme from that soundtrack. And after that, more from Peter Thomas with Big Boss Theme, which I believe was a Bruce Lee movie. And following that as well, some more Pete Thomas and the Sound Orchestra with Memnon Colossi and the Pyramid of Cholula. And that was the theme from the Chariots of the Gods. And if you grew up in the 70s, you know that when you say Chariots of the Gods, you have to have a little inquisitive question mark there at the end for that special foray into conspiracies and whatnot. Good times. Good times. Roy Budd with the Stone Killer main titles from that soundtrack, also from the 70s. And of course, we just ended, as we mentioned, with Gershon Kingsley and For Elise Beethoven from Music to Moog By from 1969. 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

0: org. So there it is. You can stream it. You can also listen to it over the next 2 weeks because it's archived, which is just a fancy way of saying you can go and look it up and play it again. So if you miss it now, which you have no way of knowing because then you're not listening. So perhaps you're listening in the future and you're thinking to yourself, oh, I missed it on Sunday and now I'm listening to it in the future. So congratulations on listening to this program now, but in the future. Good luck. Good luck in the future. We appreciate you listening, whether it's in the present or in the future. Anyway, my name is Stephen, and the name of the program is Radio Paprika, and we will be back with some more music after this announcement or two.
1: 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For more information, call 216-932-1127.

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You are listening to Radio Paprika here on WRUW FM 91.1 Cleveland or streaming at WRUW.org. My name is Stephen, and we come to you every Sunday afternoon. What time could be more perfect for listening to the radio? Right here from 4 until 6. Again, thanks for listening. Shouting out to not only all of our local listeners who are listening via broadcast on their old-fashioned radios, but literally all over the country and even a few spots around the world. I'm seeing people from all over the U.S., Chicago, Louisville, Kentucky, San Marcos, California, all over the gosh darn place, Alabama, Pennsylvania, Utah. And even a listener in Finland, I believe, unless that is a VPN. Perhaps you are real, perhaps you are not. We always seem to have a couple of listeners from Sweden, and I always suspect that it might be a VPN that is sending us that information.

0: information. I have no way of knowing. I've never heard from anyone in Sweden, although I have heard from other people from around the world. So thank you for listening, whether you're doing it live or in the future, streaming from our archives at wruw.org. Either way, we appreciate it. Let me tell you what we heard. We started that set off way back at the top of the hour, around 5 o'clock, with the Orquestra Típica Andariega with Jacaranda. We heard after that Tango Spleen Orchestra and El Cachivache Quinteto with Campo Afuaro, Francisco Lomuto with La Comparsita, and Francisco Canaro with Silueta Porteña. Sort of a bit of a tango set there. Also, Ciriaco Cortez Trio with Mano a Mano, and the Laura Camaco Tango Project with Tasico. And that is something that they just sent me, and we're going to have that in the radio, in the music collection here at WRUW. So I want to thank them for that. That's on the Athens Tango Project. And after that, we heard Gato e Monte with Cumbia Fumanchera, and we ended that set with Ana Lua Cayano with O Bicho Ando Por Ahí, just from a couple of years ago. I think I played something brand new from them last week and really dug it, so we're going to dig back into that. So there you go. All of that right here on WRUW FM 91.1, Cleveland, the only radio station that matters. As far as I'm concerned, and that's my opinion, not necessarily the opinion of Case Western Reserve University or the staff of WRUW, although I suspect they share that opinion as well, just between you and me. Anyway, let's hear some announcements, and we will get back to the music. We got about a half an hour to go.
1: 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Number one, creativity, with a primary focus on the teaching and practice of the visual, performing, and literary arts. Number two, culture, working to preserve Latino heritage among all generations and across multiple artistic disciplines. 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For more information about the Julia de Burgos Cultural Arts Center, you can give them a call at 216-894-5664 or visit them on the web at www.juliadeburgos.org.
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In the background, winding it down with a little bit more of Gershon Kingsley with Popcorn from his Music to Mogbai from 1969. Let me tell you what we heard in that last set, the last set of the program. We started off with, where did we start off after all? It's a good question. I'm going to say it was with Kepa, with Emotional Survival System from 2026. That was something brand new from the album Soul Wash Services. After that, we heard from Izula and Louis Fontaine with Da Da Da Dam, also from very recently, 2025. Lucas Santana with Cuando Mi Lengua, from 2026. Some more new stuff. Quasimodo with Esmeralda, also from very recently. And then going way back to the early 70s again with Janko Nilovic with SI Pop Art from the album Pop Impressions from 1971. Mina with Chihuahua from the Mina Sings in Spanish, Mina Canta en Española from 1985. I believe, or perhaps it's older. It could be a re-release date. Bernard Estardi with Autoscopy from La Formule du Baron from early, late 60s, I believe. Again, I've got a re-release date on that. And Gershon Kingsley ended us with Popcorn and Music to Mogbai. Hey, just a reminder, I have another program on during the summer. I'm on Tuesdays from 11 to 12 with Orfeo's Lament, and it's a look at some more classical and classical sort of adjacent programming. So check that out if you're over there sitting there at

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That's Orfeo's Lament, Tuesdays from 11 until 12. Stay tuned. Area Fusion is up next, and we will leave you. I think we have just time for one more song, so ciao amore. Well, that's the name of the song. Anyway, here you go.

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Maybe it was in the 1980s, when greed was like Morrissey. Good. 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

0: Thank you for waiting, ladies and gentlemen. We've invited first class. 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

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You are tuned in to WRUW FM 91.1 in Cleveland, Ohio. It is Sunday, May 31st, 2026. It's the top of the hour, and it's time for the Eerie Fusion 80s Retro Radio Show, where we play alternative 80s tunes for you. We're broadcasting live from the campus of Case Western Reserve University. It's a beautiful Sunday evening. Hope you're tall enough to enjoy the ride. Strap yourselves in, and let's get back to the future, shall we? Thanks so much for joining us. Have a good evening, and we'll be back in a flash.

0: got the papers the Chinaman gave you?
1: Here it is, Dad. Is it a surprise?
0: Yes, Boogie. In the past, this information has been suppressed, but now it can be told. Every man, woman, and mutant on this planet shall know the truth about de-evolution.
1: Oh, Dad.

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0: Good evening. It's DJ BG. Welcome back to the show. You are tuned in to WRUWFM 91.1 in Cleveland, Ohio. We're broadcasting live from the campus of Case Western Reserve University. I am DJ BG. I'm here with DJ Hojo.
1: Hello.
0: It's the Eerie Effusion 80s Retro Radio Show for Sunday. Sunday. It's May 31st, 2026. The halfway point of this fabulous year. What have we played for you? We got a little Devo theme because we're going to go see Devo this week on Wednesday. We've got a lot of great bands coming to town, summer of 2026. Devo's coming Wednesday to Akron. The Mekons are coming to Cleveland Wednesday. Robin Hitchcock's coming to the Beachline Ballroom on Saturday. We're going to play some music from him as well. We kicked off our show, though, with Nick Hayward, who is also coming to town with Haircut 100. Jacobs Field coming in.

0: September. We played for you the Kick of Love off North of Miracle, his solo effort, and then we got right into Devo. The truth about Devolution from their own film. Mm-hmm. And then we got right into Wookie and Devo with their remix of Whip It off the single from 2025. Information Society with Gerald Casal, that was Beautiful World, off Orders of Magnitude from 2016. Nirvana after that, which might be the one time Nirvana gets played on this show. That was their cover of Turnaround off a John Peel session from 1990, off Incesticide from 1992. And we ended our set with the B-52s. With a very Devo-sounding keyboard.
1: Yeah.
0: On their third release, Whammy, that was Whammy Kiss. Their Akron connection on that album and tour is Ralph Carney,
1: mm-hmm.
0: who plays horns and can be seen on the tour, the Whammy tour, especially in Buenos Aires. For somebody taped a lot of that. It's on YouTube. I'm very excited to go down to Akron Town on Wednesday and see Devo at the Akron Civic Theater.
1: Mm-hmm.
0: We're very excited. We got lots of bands coming to town, so the second hour we're going to be playing a lot of those bands. So thanks so much for tuning in. You are tuned in to WRUWFM 91.1 in Cleveland, Ohio. We'll be back in a flash. Thanks for listening.

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0: All right, welcome back. It's DJ BG. I'm here with DJ Hojo.
1: Good evening.
0: Thanks so much for joining us. You are tuned in to WREW FM 91.1 in Cleveland, Ohio. We're broadcasting live from the campus of Case Western Reserve University on the internet at wruw.org. I'm DJ BG. The show is called Area Fusion, and we play alternative 80s tunes for you from 6 to 8 p.m. Devo's coming to town. The Mekons are coming to town. Robin Hitchcock's coming to town. Echo and Bunnyman's coming to town in June 2026. Pretty exciting month. We're going to Devo's, so we've got lots of Devo songs we've been playing for this particular hour of the show. I'm speaking over Devo right now. This is Girl You Want on the Easy Listening Disc, which is a very unusual version of all these tunes. We kicked off the last set with The Vapors. That was America off Nuclear Days. New music after that was Straight Lines, and you can find that off their 1979 release From A to B. Martha and the Muffins. They're Canadians, and my best buddy voice. That was Obedience off Dance Park, their classic from 1982. M after that would Join the Party from the Official Secrets Act from 1979. Erasure ended our set with their cover of Video Killed the Radio Star from the Buggles off Other People's Songs from 2003. And again, we're speaking over Devo. This is Girl You Want off the 1987 release Easy Listening Disc. And to date both of us, you were probably in college, DJ Hojo.
1: Yes, I was.
0: Were you playing the Easy Listening Disc on WBWC Maria?
1: Our morning show used, what song was it did they use for every break from the Easy Listening? Boy, I can't remember, so I'll look it up again. But it was one of Mark's early Mutato compositions, like both of these discs were. Really cool.
0: Pretty cool. All right, we're here until the 8 o'clock hour. We're playing lots of 80s tunes for you. In the next hour, I'm going to play some bands who are coming to town in the 216 area. Don't touch that dial. You are tuned in to WRUW-FM 91.1 in Cleveland, broadcasting live from the campus of Case Western Reserve University at wruw.org. I'm DJ BG. It's Area Fusion. We're going to get back to the future. Thanks for joining us.

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0: It's the Eerie Effusion 80s Retro Radio Show, where we play alternative 80s tunes for you every Sunday, Sunday. It's May 31st, 2026. June 2026, we got lots of bands coming to town, so we're going to play some of them this next hour. What have we been playing for you since the last break? Lots of cool covers. Thank you, DJ Hojo, for putting together a wonderful first hour of the show.
1: Thank you.
0: We got Devo coming to town. We've got tickets. We're very excited.
1: Mm-hmm.
0: After the last break, that was Yellow Magic Orchestra with their cover of the Beatles' Day Tripper off Solid State Survivor. Oingo Boingo after that, from Only a Lad from 1981. That was a cover of You Really Got Me. And then we ended our set with They Might Be Giants' Anna Ang. You can find that off Lincoln from 1987. And then we're speaking over a cover of Venus by Missing Persons and Dale off the New Wave Sessions 2020.

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1: from Cleopatra Records. I'm DJ BG. Thank you so much for tuning into the Eerie Fusion Retro Radio Show. Without further ado, let's get back to the future. Good evening. Thanks for listening.

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5: 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And finally, it's Back to the Future with the 80s retro of Eerie Effusion from 6 to 8. 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

0: All right, welcome back. 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We're broadcasting live from the campus of Case Western Reserve University. It's the Erie Effusion 80s Retro Radio Show for Sunday, Sunday, Sunday. It's May 31st, 2026. I'm here with DJ Hojo.
1: Good evening.
0: We're playing all sorts of 80s tunes for you. What have we been playing since the 7 o'clock hour? I kicked it off with Echo and the Bunnymen. They are coming to the House of Blues on Monday, June 15th. I played for you a cover of The Doors' Soul Kitchen. You can find this off their box set, Echo and the Bunnymen, released in 2004. It also appears on a bonus tracks edition of the 2004 remaster of Echo and the Bunnymen, which was released in 1987. The Church after that, who are coming to the Rock Hall. They are coming Thursday, July 2nd. It's a rescheduled show. They were supposed to come last year, and they were nice enough to put us back.

back on the schedule when they toured the U.S. this year. That was off the Blurred Crusade from 1981. That was When You Were Mine. Haircut 100 coming to town at the Jacobs Pavilion with the Adamant, who we're speaking over. Mm-hmm. And Squeeze, they're coming to the Jacobs Pavilion on September 2nd, I believe. That was Fantastic Day we played for you off their first debut album, Pelican West. They've got some new music coming down the pike soon. So some new music and some old music when they come to town with Squeeze and Adamant. A Flock of Seagulls after that. That was Space Age Love Song off their debut, A Flock of Seagulls from 81. They are coming to Wadsworth on June 12th. And they're coming to, I believe it's the Solosa Theater. Looks like it was the middle school at one time, a beautiful theater in Wadsworth. And if you're a Flock of Seagulls fan, they put on a pretty darn good show. I'm DJ BG. Lots of bands coming to town in 2026, so I'm going to enjoy playing a lot of those bands in the next couple weeks. Thanks so much for tuning in to the Erie Fusion Retro Radio Show. Up next is Robin Hitchcock. He is going to be at the Beachland Ballroom next Saturday, and not a solo acoustic show. He will have a full backing band, not the Egyptians, unfortunately, but always a great time, as he is a very interesting performer, seen him several times, and looking very forward to that show on Saturday at the Beachland Ballroom. He is up next. You are tuned in to WRUW FM 91.1 in Cleveland, Ohio. We'll be back in a flash. Don't touch that dial.

0: Okay, welcome back. 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I'm DJBG. 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
1: Good evening.
0: It's the Eerie Effusion 80s Retro Radio Show for Sunday. Sunday. It's May 31st, 2026. It's Pride Month Eve.
1: Mm-hmm.
0: Don't get cranky. Happy evening to all who celebrate. We're going to have a whole Pride show. That's right, DJ Hojo. You better put that together. Thanks. Nice. Put that together next week. What have we been playing for you? Lots of bands coming to town. And lots of other things of 80s persuasion. I'm DJ BG. We kicked off the last show with Robin Hitchcock and the Egyptians coming to the Beachland Ballroom this Saturday, June 6th, with a band. Usually he comes acoustically. So a whole band. I saw him at the Fantasy Nightclub in 1988. It was 120 million degrees.
1: Always was.
0: It always was. I stole a psychedelic first poster off the wall. I don't know how I got that out. Admitting to theft.

so many years later. Sleeping with Your Devil Mask off My Favorite Globe of Frogs from 1988 is what we played for you. We kicked off the last set. The Smiths after that with This Charming Man off their debut album, The Smiths from 1984. What is good old Morrissey up to? He is on tour, if that's what you want to call it. He's got some dates in Spain, Portugal. He's coming to Vegas in August. We'll see how many of those dates he makes. Vegas usually smells like meat. Coming to Chicago on September 18th and Buffalo on the 22nd. Who knows? I actually caught him at the Civic, Akron Civic, a couple years ago, and he didn't cancel. And it was a good show. After that, I played for you Aztec Camera with the Boy Wonders off Highland, Hard Rain from 1983. The Mighty Lemon Drops after that as Happy Head. It was their 40th anniversary this month. I played for you Out of Hand, the big single off that. New Order with Cries and Whispers off Everything's Gone Green. We've got Peter Hook and the Light coming to the Agora in August. And I'm speaking over Soft Cell. This is A Man Could Get Lost off Nonstop Erotic Cabaret. Mark Allman is coming to Northfield Park with The League on Wednesday, July 1st with Allison Moye. Pretty excited about that show. We're going to wrap up the show and say goodbye in about 5 minutes, and then don't touch that dial because Dr. DJ Fraser Crane will be up at the 8 o'clock hour. So don't touch that dial. You are tuned in to WRUW-FM 91.1 in Cleveland, Ohio. I'm DJ BG, hostess of the Erie Fusion Retro Radio Show. We'll be back in a flash to say goodbye.

0: All right. All right. Welcome back to the end of the show. 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I'm DJ BG. 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The show is called Eerie Effusion. We play alternative 80s tunes for you from 6 to 8 p.m. You can listen to this show and last week's show. You can go to WRUW.org, go to the day, go to the show, double click. 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What have we been playing for you in this short, tiny little set? Soft Cell is who we spoke over. They are coming to Northfield Park with the Human League, who we played after that. That was A Man Could Get Lost off Nonstop Erotic Cabaret. Mark Ball passed away, so it's just going to be Mark Allman. And he is coming to town with the Human League, who we played after that. That's something older from the League. This version of the League is going to be Phil and the Girls. The post-Dare era of the League. I played for you, though, something older by the League. That was Dance Vision from 1980 from Travelogue. And Romeo Void with Ventilation off Benefactor from 1981. To end our set. And we end our set, as we always do, with Mr. Jellybean Benitez. Once the paramour of Madonna.
1: Mm-hmm.
0: Producer of many of her early hits. This is his cover of the Cat Stevens classic Was Dog a Donut off What Upski. So have a great week, everybody. Keep reaching for the stars and don't touch that dial, because Dr. DJ Fraser Crane is up next. We'll speak to you same time, same bat channel, here live left of your dial.

at 91.1 College Radio in Cleveland, Ohio. Have a great week, everybody. And maybe we'll see some of you at the Devo Show on Wednesday. Mm-hmm. Pretty excited. See you then.

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1: 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It's not about the money. You want to know my secret, Batman? I'll spell it out for ya. 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You'd have to be crazy not to listen.

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2: Hello, hello, everybody. This is Virginia Tradition here on WRUW. I'm your host, DJ Dr. Fraser Crane. Hope everyone's Sunday is going well. I am back from Cincinnati. Went to see William Basinski this weekend there, which was a very good show. Had a good time in Cincinnati. I don't get to go that often because I forget it's like 4 hours away from where I live into my part of Cleveland. So, but yeah, no, fantastic time. Had a great time with the show and everything. And having you back in the studio was, I had a pre-recorded show for last week. Went to see a Smurfs at Mayhall's in Lakewood. And yeah, for this week's show, first hour, gonna be like some 60s psych rock, psych pop. We'll get over to our usual new wave and sort of minimal wave stuff in hour two. But yeah, all in all, it's gonna be a good show. Gonna start off with a song I tried to play when I did that whole vinyl only set a couple weeks ago. It's the Rolling Stones' Dandelion. I gambled on that record here in the studio, and it did not play. So I actually wanted to actually finally play that song, and then I got some other stuff after that. So yeah, stay tuned to the tunes. We'll chit and chat in about 30 minutes, everybody.